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So that's Disco Decades with me, Adrian Picton, Saturdays 8 till 11 p.m. UK time, that's 3 till 6 US Eastern on Phoenix Radio.

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2: 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The tea party Grandma Rachel gives every Monday on Phoenix Radio. She believes that a tea party should be a quiet place where friends gather for good food and polite conversation. So get in touch with her, and she'll let everyone know what's on your mind. In the 6 and a half segment, she plays 6 songs that are connected in some strange way. Try to figure out what's on her mind and guess the connection. So remember, you have a standing invitation to Grandma's Tea Party every Monday at 6 p.m. UK time, 1 p.m. Eastern, on Phoenix Radio.

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Don't be late.

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The emphasis is on melody and relaxation, but it may speed up a bit during the second hour. 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

0: Hey Anna, I've got a quick question for you. 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
0: That's Chill Out on the Sofa from 7 to 9 p.m. UK. That's 2 to 4 US Eastern. Only here on the Phoenix Radio.

eyes and she says hi. And I stumble to the breakfast table while the kids are going off to school goodbye. And she reaches

In the immortal words of Cole Porter, anything goes. And that's certainly the case every Friday at 4 p.m. when I'll bring you 2 hours of whatever takes our fancy. There might be a bit of Frank Sinatra. And now the Deep Purple. Or how about a bit of Burl Ives? A little bit of tear let me down. If you enjoy a wide variety of music and the odd quiz, join me, Richard Bartholomew, every Friday at 4 p.m. in the UK. That's 11 a.m. on the US East Coast, when anything goes on Phoenix Radio.

Hello, this is Terry Clasper, and I just dropped in to tell you about a show that you can hear on Phoenix Radio every Tuesday, Wednesday, Thursday and Friday from 10 a.m. UK, that's 5 on the east coast of the States. The show's called The Selection, and is presented by both myself and Sue Morgan. Sue will be here on Tuesdays and Thursdays, myself on Wednesdays and Fridays, and we'll both have a rich mix of music and features to keep you entertained across the morning. In the first hour, we'll have a top 10 at 10. Could be from either side of the pond. It will be from this time back then. Can you work out where then is? In the second hour of the show, amongst other things, we'll have three gentle songs in the coffee break. And the third hour, well, that's all down to you and the songs you fancy listening to. The Selection, Tuesday through Friday from 10 to 1 in the UK, 5 to 8 on the east coast of the States. We'd love to see you.

This is Herbie Allen, inviting you to join me every Sunday from 9 to 10 p.m. UK time, 4 to 5 p.m. US Eastern, for the Motown Show. I will have all sorts of Motown for you, from the classic to even today. Artists from the Four Tops, Temptations, Supremes, Jackson 5, solo artists like Lionel Richie, Rick James, DeBarge. We'll also cover more modern artists occasionally, such as Boyz II Men, Erykah Badu, New Edition, and we'll also explore from time to time artists who have covered Motown over the years. If it's Motown, I'm gonna cover it on the Motown Show. In addition to the music, I will also give you information about various artists and what the label was up to during various times. The show is pre-recorded, but that does not mean you cannot send in requests, and I will give out contact information on the air. Every once in a while, I will also have a Motown-related theme as well, so you never know what you're gonna hear. So that's the Motown Show with me, Herbie Allen, every Sunday from 9 to 10 p.m. UK time, 4 to 5 p.m. US Eastern, right here on The Phoenix Radio.

Fancy starting your day with a smile? 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What's in the papers, what's on the telly, and the stories everyone's talking about. 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So, set your alarm, stick the kettle on, and join me, Cara, every weekday morning from 7 a.m. UK or whenever you wake up.

Here at the Phoenix Radio, we love delighting you. And that's the reason why, between 1 and 4 p.m., Monday through Thursday, we invite you to join us and share some afternoon delight. A lot of the time, the show will be presented by me, Terry Clasper, but to add to the delight, it will sometimes be presented by another presenter. In the show, we'll take you back in time with our 3 o'clock thrill, music and memories from a year gone by. The show will start with some number ones, and halfway through, the chance to relax and enjoy 3 very gentle songs. Spread some delight across your afternoons, Monday through Thursday, 1 to 4 p.m. in the UK, 8 to 11 a.m. Eastern. 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
1: We're set for some changeable and unsettled weather this week, perhaps even some thunderstorms after weeks of hot and dry weather. Last week, the Prime Minister announced a temporary ban on disposable barbecues to help reduce the risk of wildfires. Emma Teasdale is from the Litter-Free Dorset Group, who run a campaign called Ban the Barbecue.
2: What we absolutely want to see long term is a permanent ban. I think this is the first step in the right direction. We've seen some retailers do the right thing and remove them from sale off their own bat. But now, you know, the rest of those retailers that were still holding out have now got this backing of this new temporary ban. And I think it paves the way for a permanent ban.
1: Proposals on whether or not to open up an oil field in the North Sea are now in the hands of the government. A consultation on the Rosebank and Jackdaw oil fields now closed. Environmental groups have raised concerns over the impact on climate change, but Andy Burnham's facing pressure from the Conservatives and Donald Trump that it could support jobs and the economy. US actress Hayden Panettiere has died at the age of 36. Her family confirmed the news to US network ABC this morning. They say she'll be remembered for her incredible light. She started acting as a child and later found fame in the hit series Heroes and Nashville. Young people turning 18 will keep access to half-price train travel under changes to the 16 to 17 Sabre rail card. From today, the £35 rail card will stay valid for a full year after purchase instead of expiring on the holder's 18th birthday. The government says the change will help more than 70,000 students. Professor Graham Parkhurst is the director of the Centre for Transport and Society at UWE Bristol.
3: They usually come with some conditions attached, but this one offers a 50% reduction, so that could make a big difference. But if you're travelling long distances, yes, this could amount to significant savings.
1: And there was a wicked reunion at the O2 in London last night as Ariana Grande brought out Cynthia Erivo during her residency at the arena. The singer starred alongside Erivo in the Wicked movies, which saw the pair nominated for Oscars. From Radio News Hub, I'm Frankie Hairsign.
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6: Phoenix. Weather.
1: Cloudy in the north with some outbreaks of rain, more persistent and heavier as the day goes on in the far north. Warm and sunny in the south though, with highs today of 26 degrees Celsius.
6: Good morning. Cara's here to ease you gently into the day with great music, good company and a calm, cozy start while the rest of the world is still waking up.

Well, a very good morning to you. That was Pilot and Magic. How are you? It's Monday morning again, 6 minutes past seven. Phoenix Radio and Cara in the Morning is back for another week. Thank you for joining me. 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

Robbie Neville, C'est La Vie. Before that, the Bangles and Manic Monday. Good morning to Terry. Thank you very much for your message. Lovely to have you here.

No, that was a bit blur for this morning, wasn't it? That was James Arthur and Trainwreck. I got the Nolans on the way. Madness as well, heading towards the last minute snuggle, not too far in the future. We'll be looking at the TV, celebrity birthdays, what's happening in the papers, front pages today. 5 after 9, from 9 onwards, I choose the topic. You select the songs. We've got the triple treat, the feel-good flashback, the bounce out of bed as well. Don't go anywhere, will you?

the Nolans. I'm in the mood for dancing. Bit early for me, but if you are, then feel free. Who am I to stand in the way of your expressions of freedom and choice? That's it. No one.

0: alive.
1: We're set for some changeable and unsettled weather this week. After weeks of hot and dry weather, last week the Prime Minister announced a temporary ban on disposable barbecues to help reduce the risk of wildfires. Emma Teasdale is from the Litter Free Dorset Group, who run a campaign called Ban the Barbecue.
2: What we absolutely want to see long term is a permanent ban. This is the first step in the right direction. We've seen some retailers do the right thing and remove them from sale, but now the rest of those retailers that were still holding out have now got this backing of this new temporary ban, and I think it paves the way for a permanent ban.
1: Proposals on whether or not to open up an oil field in the North Sea are now in the hands of the government. A consultation on the Rosebank and Jackdaw oil fields now closed. US actress Hayden Panettiere has died at the age of 36. Her family confirmed the news to US network ABC this morning. They say she'll be remembered for her incredible light. And there was a wicked reunion at the O2 in London last night as Ariana Grande brought out Cynthia Erivo during her residency at the arena. From Radio News Hub, I'm Frankie Hersine.
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5: Phoenix. 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
1: Cloudy in the north with some outbreaks of rain, more persistent and heavier as the day goes on in the far north. Warm and sunny in the south though, with highs today of 26 degrees Celsius.

0: It's Harry Mason here, and I want to invite you to join me every morning at 10 UK and 5 US Eastern for the Funky Chicken Show. We'll have some wonderful music for you over the 3 hours, including several features, the Motown Magic Spot, Nice and Easy, and Mrs. Chicken will be here in the second hour of the show. And we will also have a star of the week in each and every show. So why don't you join me every Monday morning right here on Phoenix Radio.
1: Wake up and turn her on. It's Cara in the morning.

Cat Stevens, Oh Very Young. I have, who do I have? Christopher Cross on the way as well. And we're going to take a look at the TV after this.

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1: 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And Martin and Roman's Irish Road Trip on Channel 4 with Street Cops Catching the Obs on 5. 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Scam Interceptors, BBC One. University Challenge, BBC Two. Coronation Street, ITV One. 9 o'clock, Death in Paradise, BBC One. Buried with Michael Sheen, BBC Two. Long Lost Family, ITV One. And Celebrity Hunted, Channel 4. Fair Dodgers at War with the Law on 5, moving to 10. Mortimer and Whitehouse Gone Fishing, BBC Two. Secret Lives of Gypsy Wives on 4, and Police Interceptors on 5.

Mama Cass, it's getting better. And the new seekers, hey there, Georgie girl, should you need a time check? It's 16 minutes to 8 o'clock.

police, don't stand so close to me. Today, it's National Black Cat Appreciation Day. Three songs about cats during the triple. And next, it's time to bounce out of bed this morning with Billy Ocean.

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1: The UK's set to cool down with some changeable and unsettled weather this week. Last week, the Prime Minister announced a temporary ban on disposable barbecues to help reduce the risk of further wildfires. Emma Teasdale is from the Litter-Free Dorset Group, who run a campaign called Ban the Barbecue. She says there are safer alternatives for consumers.
2: There are very easy and convenient alternatives available that are also reusable. So not only are they reusable, so they're better for the environment, they're also safer because they have lower fire risk, and often they're the same price as a disposable version, or maybe a few pounds more.
1: A consultation on whether or not to open up oil fields in the North Sea has now closed. Now a decision is in the hands of Andy Burnham and the government. Donald Trump and the Conservatives are both keen to get Britain drilling again, saying it will support jobs and the economy. But environmental groups are strongly urging ministers to reject it, raising concerns over the impact on climate change. US actress Hayden Panettiere, best known for her roles in Heroes and Nashville, has died at the age of 36. She also starred in the Scream franchise, but began acting as a child, something she later admitted took a toll on her mental health. Her family says she'll be remembered as someone who brought joy to all who knew her. Over £100,000 has been raised in support of Jason Arday's family, who was found dead following allegations of plagiarism. The campaigner who set it up says it shows Britain still cares. A vigil for the professor, organised by the group Stand Up to Racism, will be held in Trafalgar Square today. And it was a triumphant final day at the European Athletics Championships for Team GB as they picked up 6 medals. That includes one of 4 gold medals for Amy Hunt, the first athlete to do so at a single European Championships. She says it's euphoric.
3: I'm just so proud of myself and the way that I've handled this week, being strict and staying disciplined after all the highs and just staying true to myself and true to the job that I went out there and did.
1: The British quartet of Jeremiah Azu, Dina Rasha-Smith, Zanel Hughes and Hunt crossed the finish in a European record of 39.97 seconds. For Home Radio News Hub, I'm Frankie Hersine.
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5: According to new stats, nearly 3 in 10 divorced or separated parents say they find it difficult to coordinate holiday plans with a former partner. Solicitor Jade Hampson explained more.
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1: Weather. Cloudy in the north with some outbreaks of rain, more persistent and heavier as the day goes on in the far north. Warm and sunny in the south though, with highs today of 26 degrees Celsius.
7: 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It can be all 60s, it can be all 70s, it can be half of each. And the same goes for the 80s and 90s as well. The voting is open now, but we'll close on Monday the 24th of August at 10 a.m. UK time. The Phoenix Radio Top 100s from the 60s, 70s and the 80s and the 90s. 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
8: Good morning. For breakfast this morning, Cara will be dishing up a fabulous feast of fun, frivolity, first-rate music, and, if there's time, a slice of seriousness too. Remember, the show comes with a guarantee that no one has more fun on the radio in the mornings than we do.

National Black Cat Appreciation Day. Janet Jackson, Black Cat, Squeeze Call for Cats, and The Cure, Love Cats. I hate to do this to you, but I'm in a lot of pain with my shoulder, so much so that it's making me feel physically sick. So unfortunately, I'm going to have to abandon you for today. I have dosed myself up on painkillers this morning, but it's changed nothing. So I think I might need to

to go and seek some medical attention. Whatever you're doing with your Monday, have a good one. And the record machine will take over now until Harry's with you at 10. Thank you for having me on, and sorry to make a sharp exit. Take care. Bye-bye.

It's Harry Mason here, and I want to invite you to join me every morning at 10 UK and 5 US Eastern for the Funky Chicken Show. We'll have some wonderful music for you over the 3 hours, including several features, the Motown Magic Spot, Nice and Easy, and Mrs. Chicken will be here in the second hour of the show. And we will also have a star of the week in each and every show. So why don't you join me every Monday morning right here on Phoenix Radio.

Girl, I want you to sit back and close your eyes. Think about all those wonderful times that we used to have. Yeah. Now I know things aren't the way they used to be right now, but they are gonna get better someday. And I know that.

I woke last night to the sound of thunder. How far off, I sat and wondered. Started humming a song from 1962. Ain't it funny how the night moves, when you just don't seem to have as much to lose. Strange how the night moves.

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2: Not even that tea party. That's the one. The tea party Grandma Rachel gives every Monday on Phoenix Radio. She believes that a tea party should be a quiet place where friends gather for good food and polite conversation. So get in touch with her, and she'll let everyone know what's on your mind. In the 6 and a half segment, she plays 6 songs that are connected in some strange way. Try to figure out what's on her mind and guess the connection. So remember, you have a standing invitation to Grandma's Tea Party every Monday at 6 p.m. UK time, 1 p.m. Eastern, on Phoenix Radio.

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1: We're in for some unsettled and changeable weather this week after what's on track to have been the driest summer on record. Andrew Burkill is from the Met Office.
2: Temperatures through the week are certainly going to be a lot lower than they have been recently, around average as opposed to so exceptionally high above. One thing that's less certain is how much rain there's going to be.
1: Meanwhile, people have been allowed to return to their homes in wildfire-struck areas in the West Midlands, although crews in South Wales were responding to significant activity yesterday. A consultation on whether or not to open oil fields in the North Sea have now closed. Now a decision is in the hands of Andy Burnham and the government. Donald Trump and the Conservatives are both keen to get Britain drilling again, saying it will support jobs and the economy. But environmental groups are strongly urging ministers to reject it, raising concerns over the impact on climate change. US actress Hayden Panettiere, best known for her roles in Heroes and Nashville, has died at the age of 36. She also starred in the Scream franchise but began acting as a child. Her family say she'll be remembered as someone who brought joy to all who knew her. Over £100,000 has been raised in support of Jason Arde's family, who was found dead following allegations of plagiarism. A vigil for the professor, organised by the group Stand Up to Racism, will be held in Trafalgar Square today. Nominations to succeed Anna Sawa as leader of the Scottish Labour Party closed today. The former MSP stepped down to join the House of Lords and Andy Burnham's government after the party suffered their worst Holyrood election result in May. And Great Britain have won 6 medals on the final day of the European Athletics Championships in Birmingham. Amy Hunt became the first athlete to win 4 gold medals at a single European Championships after triumph in the mixed relay. She says it's down to teamwork.
3: We can definitely say we are sprint nation in Europe for sure. And it's just euphoric. Like, we all kind of push each other on. When you see others winning medals, you want to get out there and get a bit of that for yourself. So I think it just shows the strength that British athletics have right now.
1: The British quartet crossed the finish line in a European record 39.97 seconds. That's the latest from Radio News Hub. I'm Frankie Hersine.
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6: Phoenix weather.
1: Warm, sunny and humid in the south. Cloudy with some outbreaks of rain in the north, though, becoming more persistent and heavier this afternoon in the far north. Highs today of 26 degrees Celsius.
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It's a big, big thank you to Radio News Hub for the news and weather together at 10. But now, just after 10 o'clock here in the UK, time for the Funky Chicken Show with myself. And in the second hour, Mrs. Chicken. Manfred Mann's Earth Band will be our stars of the week, and we've got lots of other good, good things up and coming for you over the next 3 hours. So why don't you stick around and listen to Phoenix Radio, and in particular to Mr. and Mrs. Chicken, as we bring these wonderful sounds to you for the next 3 hours, as we say, in the hope that you're going to enjoy some of the music that we have for you. So let's get things started. But before we do that, let me just apologise for the fact that the breakfast show had to be curtailed after just over an hour. Cara has had awful problems with her shoulder and is still having those problems. And Cara, from myself and Chris, we hope that you're soon feeling a good deal better and that the pain goes away sooner rather than later. So there we go. In the meantime, folks, back to the music. Oh, wait a minute, though. Let's say hello to a couple whilst we're wittering on here. Paul David's here with us. Hello, Paul. Good to have you. Welcome to the show. And also the Shannons, Carol and Alex in Birmingham, are here. Welcome to you two as well. Good to have you here as we continue now with this classic from the Spinners.

It's the summertime sound of Phoenix Radio with the Chicken and the Spinners and a Cupid melody. And got a gem alert from Claire, and Adrian and Sue are enjoying that tune as well. Well done to all of you. And if you've just joined us, welcome to the show. Patsy Graham has. Hello, Patsy. Good to have you here. Hope you're going to enjoy the sounds we have for you. We've all kinds of good things up and coming for you. And after we've heard from our stars of the week a little later, Manfred Mann's Earth Band, we will be having the Heritage Song of the Week, and at the top of the hour, it will be Sinatra, round the news at 11, followed by some great music brought to you by Mrs. Chicken. In the meantime, this classic from Meatloaf.

What a brilliant song that is from Meatloaf. 2 out of 3 ain't bad. Gets a gem alert from Claire, and I'm not surprised about that. That is absolutely wonderful. And we played there the full album version of the song. Well, well, well, what can you say? If you've just joined us, welcome to the show. Carol Bumford has from work. Hello, Carol. Good to have you here. And if you want to get in touch with the show, the email address is thechicken@phoenixradio1208.com. 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You can also text the studio using one of the phone numbers that you'll find on our website. But if you do that, please make sure that you put the word Phoenix in front of any message you send. It's The Chicken on a Monday morning with more summertime sounds.

We're rocking with Michael Bolton there and Hot Lover now, Melissa Manchester. After all this time.

after all this time, maybe we've got this right. Let's hope we've got something right on the Chicken Show on this Monday morning. That's the sound of Melissa Manchester there. And now, taking us up to the break, Mike and the Mechanics. And now that you've gone...

wonderful Monday morning music from Mike and the Mechanics and Now That You're Gone. And up and coming, we have a short break and then it's start of the week time. Much more summertime music with the Chicken on Phoenix Radio.

0: afternoons, Monday through Thursday, here at Phoenix Radio, are filled with a delightful mix of music, features, and presenters. Rhonda, Herbie, and Rob will be your hosts. They'll bring you some number ones, some gentle tunes, and some musical memories to help you through 3 hours from 1 to 4 p.m. UK time. 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
1: Monday. Can't trust that day, can ya? 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Hello everybody, this is Herbie Allen, inviting you to join me every Monday at 4 p.m. UK time, 11 a.m. US Eastern for Monday Madness. This will be 2 hours of primarily upbeat feel-good music to help brighten your Monday, whether it's in the afternoon in the UK and you're having your tea, or it's the morning here in the US and you're about to have your morning coffee. We're gonna have plenty of feel-good music to help it go down that much better. 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Your requests are also an important part of the show, as I need to know what to play to help brighten up your Monday. So that's Monday Madness with me, Herbie Allen, every Monday right here at 4 p.m. UK time, 11 a.m. US Eastern, only on the Phoenix Radio, playing the best mix.
2: 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And this week, it's the Manfred Mann's Earth Band.

Oh, and the Foxes there in the background at the end of that one. Fox on the Run, Superstars of the Week, Manfred Mann, and we'll have more from them in the second and third hours of the show. Now, if you've just joined us, welcome along. 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And if you want to get in touch, the email address is thechicken@phoenixradio1208.com. 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You can also text the studio from our website using one of the phone numbers that you will find there. But if you do that, please remember that you must put the word Phoenix in front of every message that you send. Because if you don't, well, it could end up anywhere. Certainly won't end up with me. Now then, it's time for the Heritage Song of the Week. And as he consults with the Braille display in front of me, because I won't remember all this if I don't consult with that. It's by Disco Bambino and Nile Rodgers, and it features Sophie Ellis Bextor, Bextor, and it's called when I get it to move on, which at the moment it's not doing, it's called Dancing Alone, or at least I think that's what it's called. I'll sort the Braille display out whilst we're listening to the tune, and I'll tell you afterwards. In the meantime, this one was chosen by Martin Miles.

Well, now, I said that was called Dancing Alone. Well, it could have been called that because it wasn't very far out because it was actually called Dancing Without You. Get the drift? Yes, indeed. That was chosen by Martin Miles. And remember, you can hear the Heritage Chart Show every Sunday afternoon on Phoenix Radio from 2 UK time. And they'll be back next Sunday afternoon with another edition of the chart. In the meantime, back to this morning and the Bee Gees.

The wonderful queen of Atlantic Records there, Aretha Franklin, and You Make Me Feel Like a Natural Woman. And before that, the Bee Gees, and To Love Somebody. If you just joined us, welcome to the show. We've got two great shows up and coming this afternoon for you. At 1 p.m. UK time, it will be Rob Clark with Monday's edition of Afternoon Delight. Three wonderful hours of great music and chat with him. And then at 4, Herbie Allen will be with you for 2 hours of absolute madness. That's a whole afternoon of wonderful music and chat from Rob Clark and Herbie Allen, up and coming right here on Phoenix Radio. But back to this morning with the Marvelettes.

You gotta believe it, the hunter gets captured by the game. The Marvelettes are now taking us even nearer to Sinatra around the news at 11, the casinos.

Wonderful song there from the Casinos, and then you can tell me goodbye. We're not going to tell you goodbye just yet a while. Up and coming very soon now, it will be Sinatra, round the news at 11. And taking us pretty well up to that, here's a song that I would like to share with Patsy Graham. Hello again, Patsy. How about this one between me and you and the Monkees?

And if your name happens to be Valerie, you can have that one on me as well. The Monkees and Valerie, taking us pretty well up to the end of the first hour of the show. Time now for Sinatra, round the news at 11, and then Mrs. Chicken will be here with four more great tunes for your listening pleasure. And Terry, if you happen to be lurking somewhere, share these with me, because I know that you like this album as much as I do.

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1: After what's been on track to be the hottest summer on record, temperatures are finally set to come back down this week. Andrew Burkhill is from the Met Office.
2: One thing that's less certain is how much rain there's going to be. Obviously, in many parts of England and Wales, we desperately need a significant amount of rain. And whilst there should be some wet weather at times, it probably won't be a substantial amount or enough to help alleviate the drought conditions.
1: In the southeast and southwest of England and London, a yellow heat health alert remains in place until tomorrow. In South Wales, over the weekend, fire crews said they were facing unprecedented demands, tackling 14 wildfires yesterday. Andy Burnham's exchanged messages with someone pretending to be Donald Trump's chief of staff. It's understood no messages of significance were sent, but the British Embassy did raise the matter with the White House. A government spokesperson says they do not comment on national security matters. Proposals on whether or not to open up an oil field in the North Sea are now in the hands of the government. A consultation on the Rosebank and Jackdaw oil fields now closed. Environmental groups have raised concerns over the impact on climate change, but Andy Burnham's facing pressure from the Conservatives and Donald Trump, saying it could support jobs and the economy. US actress Hayden Panettiere has died at the age of 36, and family confirmed the news to the US network ABC this morning. They say she'll be remembered for her incredible light. She started acting as a child and later found fame in the hit series Heroes and Nashville, as well as the Scream franchise and 2006's Bring It On, All or Nothing. And it was a triumphant final day at the European Athletics Championships for Team GB as they picked up 6 medals. There were also 4 goals for Amy Hunt across the games, the first athlete to do so at a single European Championships. She says it's euphoric.
3: I'm just so proud of myself and the way that I've handled this week. The emotions of it, the recovery, kind of being strict and staying disciplined and just staying true to myself and true to the job that I went out there and did.
1: The British quartet of Jeremiah Azu, Dina Asher-Smith, Zanel Hughes and Hunt crossed the finish in a European record of 39.97 seconds. From Radio News Hub, I'm Frankie Hersine.
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1: Warm, sunny and humid in the south. Cloudy with some outbreaks of rain in the north though, becoming more persistent and heavier this afternoon in the far north. Highs today of 26 degrees Celsius.

0: Into the second hour of the show we go with some wonderful songs from the great Frank Sinatra from his 1955 album, Songs for Swinging Lovers, We'll Be Together Again, and I've Got You Under My Skin. That's true, because I've got Mrs. Chicken under mine. Hello, Mrs. Chicken.
1: Don't you mean under your feathers?
0: Well, you could mean that, yeah. I suppose I should have said that, shouldn't I?
1: Yeah, I suppose you should. I'd be nice and warm there, though, wouldn't I? Under your feathers.
0: Oh, yeah, you'd be fine. Yeah. Especially in the winter.
1: Yeah. That's an idea, that. I'll think about that one.
0: You mean you think about it quite carefully?
1: Yeah.
0: Yeah. Anyway, Patsy Graham's been on. She's wanting to say hello to you. And so that's good. Hello to you, Patsy.
1: Yeah, hello to you, Patsy, and hello to all you listeners, and I hope you're going to enjoy what I'm going to play for you.
0: And the first one?
1: The first one is, I don't do it, but it's called I Swear All for One.

0: Well, if ever the words pop classic were correct, they are, in my opinion, for that one. All 4-1, I swear, brilliant, Mrs. Chicken.
1: Yeah, I think so too. I remember the first time I heard it, I thought, oh, what a brilliant record this is.
0: Yeah, it was an amazing sound. And Carol, from her office, has said hello to you.
1: Well, from your office, from Mr. Chicken's studio, I'll say good morning to you, Carol. Hope you're having a nice day.
0: Oh, she'll have a lovely day, won't you, Carol? It'll be absolutely great to be sat there working, won't it?
1: Yeah, she'll have a nice day now. I've spoken to her.
0: Oh, definitely.
1: Yeah.
0: Absolutely.
1: Yeah.
0: Have you got 3 more songs now?
1: I think so, yeah.
0: All right, well, we'll have another one then.
1: I think I gave you 3. Well, my next one, if my hairdresser was here today instead of Wednesday, I could dedicate to her. Oh, Julie, Shaking Stevens.

0: summertime music, rock and roll classic there from Shakin' Stevens and Oh Julie. Super, Mrs. Chicken.
1: Yeah, I like Shakin' Stevens. I think he did some good records.
0: He certainly did, and that was absolutely one of them.
1: Yeah, I agree.
0: So, number three. We're counting.
1: Oh, yeah. You can count up to three anyway. You've proved that.
0: I won't get any further.
1: No, I don't suppose you
0: will.
1: No.
0: We I'm only a chicken, and I've only got a pea brain,
1: as I've said many times on this show. Not with a brain like yours, you won't get any further. Anyway, let's go back to the music, shall we?
0: Go on, then.
1: And let's go to Cliff, Summer Rain.

0: Isn't that a great song, Mrs. Chicken? Summer Rain from Cliff Richard.
1: It certainly is.
0: It's a beautiful song, is that? Another bumper bungle of great tunes you've chosen this morning so far.
1: Oh, thank you very much.
0: Yeah. Well, I think so. I hope everybody else does as well.
1: Well, I hope so too. Otherwise, you know, what's good at choosing songs if nobody likes them?
0: Well, you could put it that way, couldn't you?
1: Yeah.
0: Right, last but by no means least.
1: Right,
0: from a film, this one, isn't
1: it? Yeah, from Greece. We're staying with Summer, instead of Summer Rain, shall we have Summer Nights by John Travolta and Olivia Newton-John?

0: I've always thought that was a wonderful ending to that song. Summer Nights, John Travolta and Olivia Newton-John. Wonderful selection today, once again, Mrs. Chicken.
1: Thank you very much. I'm pleased to hear that you liked him anyway.
0: Well, I did. Yeah. I love playing your music. It's always good.
1: Yeah, I think so as well.
0: Well, you could use the phrase there. Well, if I don't, who will?
1: Well, yeah, you've got a point there.
0: Yeah. Well, anyway, wonderful selection, and that's it, is it?
1: Yeah, I'm going now, and I'm going to listen to Nice and Easy and relax, and hopefully I'll see you again next week at the same time. So, until then, I'll say bye-bye for now.
0: Thank you so much, Mr. Chicken. And now, back to our Stars of the Week, Manfred Mann, and two in a row, starting with this classic.

0: Superstars of the Week, Manfred Mann's Earth Band, where if you've got a gold goal now, a new angel you. And we'll have more from them in the third and final hour of the show. But after this break, it's taking it nice and easy.
1: Hello, everyone. It's Thad Zaremba. I'm the host of Standard Time, which is heard right here on the Phoenix Radio, Thursdays, 6 p.m. in the UK. That's 1 o'clock in the afternoon here in the East Coast of the United States. If you like singers such as Nat King Cole, Nancy Wilson, Rosemary Clooney, Johnny Mathis, and oh, so many more. 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

Now then, what I'd like us all to do, as me sat here, you've sat out there, is just to sit back, get a cup of tea, cup of coffee, a soft drink, whatever it is you're wanting, and just listen to some wonderful, nice and easy music for the next half hour or so, right here on Phoenix Radio. You've got the chicken, yours truly, Harry Mason, here with you, bringing you all these wonderful, nice and easy sounds on the Funky Chicken Show's Nice and Easy Spot.

You're taking it nice and easy on a Monday morning with the chicken. And Edie Gourmet there, What Happened to Our Love. And before that, the wonderful voice of Ella Fitzgerald and You'll Never Know. And just in case any of you would like to know this, Ella Fitzgerald recorded that song when she was with American Decca before she started recording what have now become world-famous songbooks for various different American songwriters. So there you go. That was Ella Fitzgerald and Edie Gourmet. And now I'm going to do something that I think I've done before a couple of weeks ago, but I don't do it very often. I'm going to take you back into the 1940s. And My Prayer. Normally, I would play the Platters version of it. But on this occasion, I'm going to bring you what might well be the original version of it by the Ink Spots, which sounds a little bit like this.

is to linger with you at the end of each day in a dream that's divine. My prayer is a rapture in blue with the world far away and your lips close to mine.

Two more super relaxing songs there. The Ink Spots and My Prayer. And then Jack Jones and For All We Know. And I've had a little message from Patsy to say that she remembers her mum singing the Ella Fitzgerald song that we played at the top of this particular section of the show. Brought back some memories for you, I'll bet, that one then, Patsy. And I hope you still enjoy this wonderful, nice and easy music as we continue now with Joe Williams.

Well, if we're going to get nice and romantic on this Monday morning, no better way to do it than with that one, You Are Too Beautiful, from Joe Williams. Up and coming, after the news and weather together at 12, it will be Motown Magic with the Chicken. And then at 1 o'clock, Rob Clark will be with you with Monday's edition of Afternoon Delight. But we're going to keep it gentle for just a little bit longer, as once again, we feature Johnny Mathis and a song that I don't think I've played on the show before, Something I Dreamed Last Night.

0: Johnny Mathis, Something I Dreamed Last Night. And Patsy, I'm so glad you enjoyed the nice and easy spot. After the news and weather, Motown Magic.
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2: Wessex Water has become the latest utility to announce a hosepipe ban after weeks of hot and dry weather. It marks the first time in 50 years that they have introduced a ban. The water firm says the temporary use ban will come into effect from midnight tomorrow for areas in Bath, Somerset, Dorset and Wiltshire. Meanwhile, we're in for some unsettled and changeable weather this week after what's on track to have been the driest summer on record. Andrew Burkhill is from the Met Office.
3: Not every summer will be record-breakingly hot, but the trend is clear. With our warming climate, we're seeing extremes such as how dry this one has been and how hot this summer has been becoming more common and more frequent. As a result, this sort of does look like it will become the new normal.
2: People have been allowed to return to their homes in wildfire-stuck areas in the West Midlands, although crews in South Wales were responding to a significant activity yesterday. Consultation on whether or not to open up oil fields in the North Sea has ended. Now a decision's in the hands of Andy Burnham and the government. Donald Trump and the Conservatives are both keen to get Britain drilling again, saying it'll support jobs and the economy. But environmental groups are strongly urging ministers to reject it. US actor Hayden Panettiere is being remembered as an amazing talent following her death aged 36. Her family confirmed the news to US network ABC this morning. They say she'll be remembered for her incredible light. She started acting as a child and later found fame with hit series Heroes and Nashville. And friends, family and fans are gathering to celebrate the life of Bonnie Tyler, who died last month at the age of 75.
4: In my teens, her music was quite prolific. For me, it was her most iconic period in the 1980s.
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2: Over the weekend, hundreds of friends, fans and local residents lined the streets of Mumbles in Swansea as her coffin was driven through the town where she lived. That's the latest from Radio News Hub. I'm Tanita Sims.
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9: Phoenix weather.
2: Warm, sunny and humid in the south. Cloudy with some outbreaks of rain in the north, though, becoming more persistent later. Highs today of 26 degrees Celsius.
9: Phoenix.
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12: Not even that tea party. 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The tea party Grandma Rachel gives every Monday on Phoenix Radio. She believes that a tea party should be a quiet place where friends gather for good food and polite conversation. So get in touch with her and she'll let everyone know what's on your mind. In the 6.5 segment, she plays 6 songs that are connected in some strange way. 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

0: 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And occasionally, we enjoy making a chart out of your Phoenix favourites. 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It can be all 60s, it can be all 70s, it can be half of each. And the same goes for the 80s and 90s as well. The voting is open now, but we'll close on Monday the 24th of August at 10 a.m. UK time. The Phoenix Radio Top 100s from the 60s, 70s and the 80s and the 90s. 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
1: Hello everybody, I'm Amanda and I'm here to tell you about Amanda's Monday Mashup. 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

Sign with the Chicken with Marvin Gaye, and Now That You've Won Me, and now Eddie Kendricks. You gotta believe it, he's a friend. If you just joined us, welcome to the show, bringing you lots more music up to the top of the hour when it will be Rob Clark.

Motown Magic on a Monday lunchtime with the Chicken and Eddie Kendricks. He's a friend. Now, how about we spin some vinyl with the Elgins? Yeah, we do.

album tracking with the Elgins there with the old Percy Sledge classic, When a Man Loves a Woman. And now, let me just ask you, have you completed your charts yet for the 29th and 30th of this month? If you haven't, you haven't got long to go. It's less than a week before the thing closes and you can't send charts in after next Monday morning at 10 a.m. UK time. And if you want to do it, please do it, because it'll make it possible for you to very likely hear something that you have chosen over the weekend of the 29th and 30th of August. So, how about it? 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

I'm gonna let my heart do the walking, say the Supremes, and now the summertime music continues because we're high on sunshine with the Commodores. Motown Magic with the Chicken on a Monday.

I'm with Thelma Houston, and I don't know why I love you, but I'll tell you, I do. And now, a little bit of a Motown instrumental from Grover Washington, A Secret Place.

Something a little bit different there from Grover Washington, and an instrumental on Motown Records, A Secret Place. Now, last, but by no means least, David Ruffin.

0: The summertime sounds of David Ruffin on Motown Magic with the Chicken and You Are My Piece of Mind. We'll have Motown Magic for you next week right here on The Chicken Show. Just over half an hour away from Rob Clark. He'll be here at 1, and then at 4, Herbie Allen. At 6, Rachel Walk. At 8, Amanda Hall. And at 10, Woody Dresner. Some great shows for your listening pleasure for the rest of Monday right here on Phoenix Radio. But after this short break, it's our star of the week time once again, Manfred Mann's Earth Band.
1: Hello, this is Terry Clasper, and I just dropped in to tell you about a show that you can hear on Phoenix Radio every Tuesday, Wednesday, Thursday and Friday from 10 a.m. UK, that's 5 on the east coast of the States. The show's called The Selection, and it's presented by both myself and Sue Morgan. Sue will be here on Tuesdays and Thursdays, myself on Wednesdays and Fridays, and we'll both have a rich mix of music and features to keep you entertained across the morning. In the first hour, we'll have a top 10 at 10. Could be from either side of the pond. It will be from this time back then. Can you work out where then is? In the second hour of the show, amongst other things, we'll have 3 gentle songs in the coffee break. And the third hour, well, that's all down to you and the songs you fancy listening to. The Selection, Tuesday through Friday from 10 to 1 in the UK, 5 to 8 on the east coast of the States.

Hi, Kevin Russell here, dropping into your listening device to tell you all about my show, Flashback Gold, which you can hear every Tuesday at 7 p.m. UK time. That's 2 p.m. US Eastern for 2 hours. I play familiar songs from different decades, including the odd current track or two. I also include some of those lesser-known tracks that those other radio stations have completely forgotten about. There are all sorts of different features which I mix up each week, but the Motown Triple Play is one feature that is absolutely guaranteed in every show. I present the Flashback Gold Beatles shows 3 times a year in April and August, and the All Request show in December, where you get to choose those Beatles and solo Beatles songs. So, why not make it a date every week and join me, Kevin Russell, for Flashback Gold right here on Phoenix Radio.

Superstars of the Week, Manfred Mann's Earth Band, and last but by no means least, Pretty Flamingo. We'll have another Star of the Week for you next week. And if you want to find out who that is, as I always say, tune in from 10 UK, 5 Eastern, next Monday morning, right here on Phoenix Radio.

taking you way, way back in time to the early 1960s and the wonderful Mersey era, and the Mersey Beats and Fortune Teller, and then Farmer John from the Searchers. Oh, yes, indeed. We're well into the last half hour. Rob Clark's up and coming and getting us nearer to Rob, Charlie Rich.

Charlie Rich there, and the most beautiful girl in the world. Now then, how do you fancy a little bit of midweek jazz for your listening pleasure? If you do, we've got just the show for you from 7 p.m. UK time every Wednesday night with either myself or Richard Bartholomew. And Richard will be with you this coming Wednesday, and he'll bring you an hour of great, great jazz. So why don't you join him and enjoy the music on Wednesday night in all that jazz right here on Phoenix Radio. And now, Joan Baez.

0: John Byers there, and the night they drove old Dixie down. The summertime music continues with Cliff Richard and the Shadows.
1: 1, 2, 3, 4, 2, 2, 3.
0: Let's get on the beach and have a ball.

Little bit of good old-fashioned rock and roll radio there with Cliff Richard and the Shadows. And on the beach, Rob Clark's up and coming and taking us nearer to him. We're rock and rolling with Randy and the Rain.

Randy and the Rainbows and the original version of Denise Denise. And if you like that kind of thing, why don't you join me every Friday night at 8 UK time right here on Phoenix Radio in the Chicken Shack, when we will bring you lots of wonderful nostalgia from the 1960s, 1950s, and even going back to the 1940s. And now something completely different to what you've just heard from Connor Reeves.

soul there from Connor Reeves and Father's Son. Two to go on the show before we get to the news at one, and then Rob Clark. And this is the first one, a 60s classic from Chris Farlow.

Keeping the beat going on a Monday lunchtime there, Chris Farlow. Out of time. We are very much out of time because it's time to go time. The Chicken will be with you on Friday night in the Shack. In the meantime, Rob Clark is up and coming after the news and weather together at 1 o'clock. So from me, bye-bye. God bless you all. Look after yourselves. And I'll leave you with a little bit of Wayne Fontana. Bye-bye now.

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1: Wessex Water has become the latest utility to announce a hosepipe ban. That's after weeks of hot and dry weather have plunged large parts of the country into drought. Meanwhile, people have been allowed to return to their homes in wildfire-struck areas in the West Midlands. After what's been on track to be the hottest summer on record, temperatures are finally said to come back down this week. Andrew Burkill is from the Met Office.
2: One thing that's less certain is how much rain there's going to be. Obviously, in many parts of England and Wales, we desperately need a significant amount of rain, and whilst there should be some wet

0: Me. Fans, friends and family are paying respects to Welsh singer Bonnie Tyler. The total eclipse of the heart star died in July at the age of 75.
1: Really special to watch and pay our respects and celebrate her life, really.
2: She was such an inspiration to everybody. Her music touches a lot of people.
0: Over the weekend, hundreds of fans lined the streets of Mumbles as her coffin was driven through the town where she lived and was well known. And Brendan O'Carroll has announced that Mrs. Brown Boy's Christmas and New Year's specials have been cancelled. It comes as he faces an unexpected medical issue. That's the latest from Radio News Hub. I'm Tanita Sims.
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0: Weather. Warm, sunny and humid in the south. Cloudy with some outbreaks of rain in the north, though, becoming more persistent later. Highs today of 26 degrees Celsius.
4: Thank you to the chicken for a great show there. Cheers. You've got me now for 3 hours. Is that all right? Yes, I'm looking forward to a great afternoon delight. It's Monday.
5: Is it a bird? Is it a plane? No, it's Rob Clark.
4: Wow! All right then, Hall & Oates, where are you now? Oh, we've got a wonderful non-spinning drive moment to start off the programme, which is great. Come on now, that's better. Yeah, nice to be with you. Hope you all had a great weekend. Looking forward to playing some good tunes for you between now and 4 o'clock. Number one's coming up, and a few extra bits as well.

for that. Well, there we are. What a great way to start off our Afternoon Delight programme today. How are you doing? We're here till 4 o'clock. A little bit cooler today. Still got a couple of windows open though, but yeah, it's certainly not sunbathing weather, is it, today? Hope you've all had a super weekend anyway. And yes, the start of a brand new week. And we're here to see you through it and keep you company as well, which is what we like to do. We've got some number ones coming up fairly soon. In fact, we'll have a little look at them after we hear from Alexander O'Neill. If you want to say hello, feel free. And we'll get your tunes on and do your mentions and do all that stuff that we do every day. Looking forward to hearing from you. Email rob@phoenixradio1208.com or Phoenix Radio Telegram group. 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

Yeah, great tune. That's Alexander O'Neill there. All True Man on your Afternoon Delight programme. Good, isn't it? Right, here we are then. Let's have a bit of Boney M.

0: Oh, what a classic from Elvis then, the wonder of you. Isn't that great? Your first number one for today. Where are we off to for the second number one, though? Shall we find out now?
1: 1980.
0: Ooh, 1980. That looks like it's going to be a good one, isn't it? Of course it is, because ABBA are at number one with the winner takes it all.

Yeah, memories of infant school. That one brings back for me. That's ABBA and The Winner Takes It. Well, I haven't done any hellos yet, have I? So I'll tell you what we'll do. We'll redress the balance after we do our final number one, and then we'll do a big list of hellos, shall we? Where are we off to next, then? The number one this time in 1990 was those Partners in Crime telling us all about Turtle Power.

Super stuff then, that's Partners in Crime, Turtle Power. Can you believe it? Number one, this time in 1990. Ooh, look, lunch is served. That's great, isn't it? Right, okay then, say a few hellos then. Hello to Anna, who's on her lunch. And hello to Kaz, who's working hard, it says here. Right, okay. Good afternoon to Ian, who's listening. Gone for a round of golf this morning, he has. And hello to Kathy, she's listening too. Not too sure what she's been doing this morning. She had her sweet thing before her lunch. That's the only thing I know about what's happened this morning. So we'll find out more as the programme progresses. And we've got a few birthdays for you as well today. Cara didn't manage to do them this morning, so we hope she's doing okay. So there we are. Yes. We'll continue now with Jim Capaldi. Yes, ex-member of Traffic, of course. He's doing Love Hurts.

Yeah, great tune. That's Jim Capaldi. Always reminds me of Sunday afternoons listening to Internet Wireless back in the day. And good memories there. Hello to Ian, who said, "Oh, I'm so glad you played the Jim Capaldi version of Love Hurts rather than the Nazareth version." Ouch. I know, yeah. So I started thinking of Nazareth. So I thought we'd play This Flight tonight.

Yeah, cracking tune there. That's Nazareth, This Flight Tonight on your Afternoon Delight programme. Yeah, we didn't have a full breakfast show this morning because Cara had to go off early through not being well, which is a great shame. Hope you get better soon, as we said earlier. But hopefully she'll be back tomorrow. As a result of that, you didn't get round to doing any birthdays. So I've taken it upon myself to fish out today's birthdays. So after 2 o'clock, we'll have a little look at them, shall we? Why not? Gentle Tracks at 2:30 and Two Super Years today from our number ones. So we'll do, what should we do today? 70, 80 and 90. Which one shall we miss out? I think. Shall we do 1970 and 1980 today, shall we? I reckon. Why not? Okay, then. Here's a little something from the Footloose soundtrack that I absolutely love. It's Carla Bonhoff, Somebody's Eyes. Completely brilliant.

programme from the original Footloose soundtrack there. It's Rob here till 4 o'clock, playing you a bit of everything on the programme today, which is good, isn't it? That's how we like to do it. Back to a song that was released on the 1st of January 1980. Funny day to release a song, isn't it? But that's when it was released. It's Rush, The Spirit of Radio.

Right, okay. There's an extra 15 seconds on that, where it's not doing anything, so caught me on the hop. That's Rush and the Spirit of Radio. Have to play a bit more Rush on the programme, actually. There's one I can play for the Anoraks as well at some point. We'll have a little talk about that on another day. Anyone got any ideas what that's going to be? Answers on a postcard or in the Telegram group, actually. That'll be good, won't it? Thank you. Yeah, okay then, here we are till 4 o'clock. Going to do some birthdays after 2 o'clock, seeing as Carla didn't get a chance to do them this morning, so it is all good. Right, here's KC then, and the Sunshine Band.

KC then, and the Sunshine Band. What a summery song that one is, from 83 of course. Give It Up, and I'll be giving it up at 4 o'clock to Herbals, doing the Monday Madness thing. Grandma Rachel's got a tea party for you, and Amanda's mashing you up from 8 o'clock, and Auntie Woody's got the sauce of the dance. That's how it's looking for the rest of today for you. How you doing? It's Rob here, playing OMD and sailing on the seven seas. Play this one for Kaz, she likes this one.

OMD then, sailing on the seven seas, back from 91. And a bit of ABC from the classic Lexicon of Love LP. This is All of My

0: Ooh. Right, that's ABC, All of My Heart there. We've got a little bit of time to go before news kicks in at 2 o'clock. So I'll just say hello again to you all. Hope you enjoyed the first hour. We've got another two to go. We've got some birthdays coming up in hour number two. Today's musical birthdays, or a few of them anyway. And some gentle tracks at 2:30. And also, after 3 o'clock, looking at 1970 and 1980 today. So plenty of memories there after 3 o'clock before good old Herbals turns up at 4 o'clock doing his Monday Madness. And what else have we got? We've got Grandma Rachel doing a tea party at 6 o'clock. Amanda's got your mashup at 8 o'clock. And Auntie Woody has doing Source of the Dance from 10 o'clock tonight. So there we are then. That's how it's looking for the rest of today.
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2: People have been allowed to return to their homes in wildfire-struck areas in the West Midlands, but crews in South Wales said they were facing unprecedented demand over the weekend, tackling 14 wildfires yesterday, but we're in for some more unsettled and changeable weather this week after what's on track to have been the driest summer on record. Andrew Burkill is from the Met Office.
3: Temperatures through the week are certainly going to be a lot lower than they have been recently, around average as opposed to so exceptional high above. One thing that's less certain is how much rain there's going to be.
2: Meanwhile, Wessex Water has become the latest utility to announce a hosepipe ban after weeks of hot and dry weather. It marks the first time in 50 years that they have introduced a ban. The water firm says the temporary use ban will come into effect from midnight tomorrow. Developers of the Rosebank oil field have welcomed the closure of a consultation as a major step forward. Proposals on whether or not to open up an oil field in the North Sea are now in the hands of the government. People who are claiming benefits despite being able to work are taking advantage of their neighbours. They're the words of Robert Jenrick as he announced Reform UK's new welfare policy. Those plans would cut £50 billion from the benefits bill by seeing disability and sickness payments withdrawn or modified. Hayden Panettiere is being remembered as an amazing talent following her death at age 36. Her family confirmed the news to US network ABC this morning. They say the US actor will be remembered for her incredible light. And crowds have gathered to remember Welsh singer Bonnie Tyler after she died last month at the age of 75.
4: In my teens, her music was quite prolific. For me, it was her most iconic period in the 1980s.
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2: Over the weekend, hundreds of friends, fans and local residents lined the streets of Mumbles in Swansea as a coffin was driven through the town where she lived. That's the latest from Radio News Hub. I'm Tanita Sims.
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2: Weather. Warm, sunny and humid in the south. Cloudy with some outbreaks of rain in the north, though, becoming more persistent later. Highs today of 26 degrees Celsius.
0: Okay, let's jump into hour number two together, shall we? On your afternoon delight programme, it's Rob here till 4 o'clock. Starting off this hour with the Edgar Winter Groove.

0: o'clock. Good
1: afternoon. Edgar Winter Group starting us off, as I've just said there. Who was the bass player in the Edgar Winter Group? Can you remember? Yes, it was Dan Hartman. There you go, little pop fact for you there. This is Free Ride.

Edgar Winter Group there, and Free Ride, great way to start off hour number two of the programme. And a trip into the 80s now with the Four Tops.

All right, Four Tops there. Loads of memories for me there. Infant school again. Goodness me. Right, hello to Sue and Adrian who are listening. Adrian says, well, we have actually been here from the start. We were just having a leisurely lunch. Oh, that's great. I gulped mine down while the number ones were on. But yeah, good stuff, eh? Right, yeah, good afternoon to you too. And hope you're having a great day. Let's do some birthdays then. Born 1953, Kevin Rowland from Dexy's Midnight Runners. It's his birthday today.

Yeah, big number one from one of the years that we're going to feature after 3 o'clock today, 1980, Dexy's Midnight Runners. And Gino, good afternoon to you. We're doing birthdays here. Yes, keeping you up to date with who's celebrating today. And born 1958, it's Belinda

There we are, Belinda Carlisle then, born today in 1958, originally with the Go-Go's, and then a hugely successful solo career, and that was Leave a Light On. Let's jump to 1964, shall we, and a lady who used to be in a group called Lone Justice, and they did a good track that I have on single somewhere called Someone to Talk To. I wonder where that came from. A big number one from the film Days of Thunder was Show Me Heaven, wasn't it, from 1990.

Okay, Maria McKee then, and Show Me Heaven. She was born today in 1964, and born today in 1965. It's Steve Gorman, the drummer with the Black Crowes. This is Hard to Handle.

Black Rose and Hard to Handle then from 1991. This next one's from 91 as well. Steve Gorman, born this day in 1965 and born this day in 1969. It's Donnie Wahlberg. He's got a very naughty brother, hasn't he? He was from New Kids on the Block back in the day. And this is Tonight. Probably the best thing they ever did, actually.

All right, bit of New Kids then, and tonight, 1990 for that, Kathy informs me. Don't know how I got that wrong. Yes, I'm obviously slipping in my old age. Okay, let's do your gentle track, shall we? Terry played this last Friday, and it's been in my head ever since, so thought we'd play it again. Madonna starting off your gentle tracks for today. This used to be my playground. Foreigner on the way, and Paul McCartney, All to Play.

from 1992, that's Madonna. This used to be my playground. It's your gentle tracks on your Afternoon Delight programme for this Monday afternoon. Paul McCartney to play in a second after Foreigner, Waiting for a Girl Like You.

Ah, great tune. We nearly didn't have Foreigner there because I stuck in a live version and didn't realise and had to change it at the last minute, but no, thank goodness for that. So to round off our gentle tracks today, it's Paul McCartney.

There you go, Paul McCartney, and No More Lonely Nights from Give My Regards to Broad Street, of course, which was panned by the critics back in the day, wasn't it? I've never seen it, though, so I can't really comment. We've got one more birthday to do that I didn't get a chance to do before we started Gentle Tracks today. So we'll have a look at 1969 and Posthumous. Real name is Calvin Mercer. He's the rapper in De La Soul, of course, famous for their psychedelic hip-hop in the 1980s and into the 1990s. And you always got a good 12-inch single with De La Soul as well. This is Keeping the Faith. Completely brilliant.

yeah, completely brilliant. That's De La Soul then, and Keeping the Faith, out twice in 1991. Samples all over the place there, and Adrian correctly identifying a sample from Bob James and The Sign of the Times, which is a great tune. And just had a look on his best of there, and it's not on there. I was going to play it as well, so never mind. Okay, well, we're not going to have much time, are we, for that now, because we're doing musical memories after 3 o'clock today, aren't we, as well. So we'll factor that one in for another day, shall we? Put it on the back burner. But thank you, Adrian, for that. Much appreciated. And yeah, good stuff. And yeah, it's funny, actually, looking through the best of Bob James there, and came across Angela, which was the theme from Taxi. And growing up, I always assumed that was Mike Post, you know, because everything else was back then, wasn't it? Magnum and Hill Street Blues and Rockford Files and all that, you know. But yeah, I always assumed that Taxi was Mike Post as well, but no. Oh, and LA Law, I think he did that as well, didn't he? So many TV themes. We could do a full show of Mike Post compositions, couldn't we? But we're not talking about him anyway, so there we are. Right, here we are. We've had an email, believe it or not. I know you're astounded to hear that. I bet you'll be even more astounded to hear who it's from. Yes, it's our friend Chris in Brewer in Maine. He's getting two out of the three songs that he's asked for, because he asked for Starland Vocal Band the other day, and I played it for him, so I'm not playing it again. So, yeah, call me a spoil sport if you want to. Go on. But, no, we'll save that for tomorrow. I'm sure Rhonda will play it. So, what's he after? Bit of Wings first. Sorry, production team are making me laugh. Right.

Oh, blimey. That's Wings and Live and Let Die, of course. Chris asking for that one. Thanks for that, Chris. And his other choice for today that we're playing is the Bee Gees. They are Shadow Dancing, or Dancing, if you prefer.

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0: Let's see what's going on in this crazy world of ours. I do apologise about that, ladies and gentlemen. We seem to have jumped to the top of the playlist for some reason. I don't know what's going on there. We'll just get the news back for you. I do apologise about that. It's time for some news.
2: Angela Rayner has visited the burnt-out remains of homes in the West Midlands gutted by a wildfire last week. The Housing Secretary could be seen walking among the shells of houses at Quarry Park Road, Stourbridge, following the huge blaze which destroyed 19 homes. Residents evacuated from their homes in the area have been allowed to return to view their properties. Developers of the Rosebank oil field have welcomed the closure of a consultation as a major step forward. It's ahead of a final decision from the UK government on whether the project can go ahead. Environmental groups have raised concerns over the impact on climate change, but Andy Burnham's facing pressure from the Conservatives and Donald Trump. Here's the First Minister, John Swinney.
3: We have to be satisfied that that activity is compatible with our journey to net zero. We've obviously got to be mindful of energy security issues, and these are some of the considerations that the UK government must now wrestle with.
2: A 12-year-old boy has drowned in a river in northeast London. Emergency services were called to Hackney Marshes after the boy was seen entering the River Lee at around 6 p.m. on Saturday. The boy was recovered by police divers just after midnight on Sunday and was pronounced dead at the scene. Mayor of Hackney, Zoe Garbutt, says she's heartbroken. People who are claiming benefits despite being able to work are taking advantage of their neighbours. That's what Robert Jenrick claimed as he announced Reform UK's new welfare policy. Those plans would cut £50 billion from the benefits bill by seeing disability and sickness payments withdrawn or modified. He also says only British citizens would be entitled to benefits. And fans have gathered to celebrate the life of Welsh singer Bonnie Tyler. Over the weekend, hundreds of fans lined the streets of Mumbles as her coffin was driven through the town where she lived and was well known.
4: It was really special, wasn't it? Really special to watch and pay our respects and celebrate her life.
5: She was such an inspiration to everybody. Her music touches a lot of people.
2: A celebration of her life has been held at Swansea Minster. That's the latest from Radio News Hub. I'm Tanita Sims.
6: Radio Works. According to new stats, nearly 3 in 10 divorced or separated parents say they find it difficult to coordinate holiday plans with a former partner. Solicitor Jade Hampson explained more.
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2: Weather. Outbreaks of rain across the north will spread into northern England and North Wales later. Further south, it remained dry with clear spells. A slightly cooler night with lows of 14 degrees Celsius.
0: It's musical memories time then for the next hour. 1970 in the first half and 1980 in the second bit. Herbals with you at 4 o'clock. Great, isn't it? Let's start off with 1970 then, shall we, in Three Dog Night. Do you know where the origin of Three Dog Night comes from? Ooh, I'll tell you in a minute.

Okay, then, that is Three Dog Night, and yes, I'm going to tell you the origins of... right, what's going on here? Hang on a minute, I'm looking for something and I can't find what I'm looking for because my search is all over the place. Right. Okay. Right, there we are. I can talk to you properly now, concentrate on what I'm doing. Yeah, Three Dog Night, what's all that about? Well, it's a phrase that originates from the... I want to use the correct name because it's not politically correct to call them Eskimos now, is it? But I just have done, so the Inuits, that's what they're called, isn't it now? A three-dog night, that's a very cold night where you've got to take three dogs to bed with you, to snuggle up to keep warm. So that's where the phrase three-dog night comes from. Just thought I'd let you know that. And yes, they're Inuits, not Eskimos. Thank you.

Okay, that's Joni Mitchell catching me on the hop there, and a big yellow taxi from this time in 1970. Great tune there, and here's 10 years after, Love Like a Man.

Okay, that's 10 years after. And Love Like a Man, from this time in 1970. Playing a few hits that are around this time in our first chosen year for today. We're doing 1980 in the final half hour of the programme today. This is the Jackson 5 now,

0: Yeah,
1: there we are. That's the Jackson 5 and the Love You Save. Me coming in a bit too early then because I thought it was going to finish on me and it didn't. So there we are then. How are you doing? It's Rob here. And yes. Yes, bit of marmalade on the way. But first, what's the matter with you, Zippy?
2: Come on, let's get on with the show. All right, Zippy.
3: All right, Zippy.
1: No, wrong rainbow. It's Marmalade's rainbow, not your rainbow.

Okay, that is Marmalade there, and Rainbow, great stuff from 1970. What have we got next? From Strawberry Studios in Manchester. I was looking at a very interesting 10cc documentary the other night, and they were talking about this on here, and I thought I must play this on the radio. It's Hot Legs and Leanderthal Man. I did play it on the Double Top 10 show a couple of weeks ago, I think.

Ian just made a good point there, saying this isn't dino music because the Neanderthals came after the dinosaurs. So yeah, good point there. Well done, I like that one. Okay then, nearly time to head into 1980. So there we are. Right. My keyboard has died on me for some reason. Right. Little bit of Brotherhood of Man. And I don't think I know this one. Where are you going to, my love?

right then, Brotherhood of Man, where are you going to, my love? Rounding off 1970, let's jump into 1980, shall we? And starting off, in no particular order, at number 10 with the Piranhas, this is

Yeah, they're one of those groups, aren't they, where the Top of the Pops performance is legendary, with the drummer playing the drums with a fish. Yes, indeed, it happened, it really did. And Adrian says, that used to do my head in, that song. I could never get it out of my head. Yeah, I know what you mean.

the start. From this time in 1980, loads of great tunes on the way for you. Finishing off the programme, Herbals with you at 4 o'clock. And here are the Skids.

up to 20 minutes to 4 o'clock now in the UK. That's the Skids and Circus Games. Looking at this time in 1980 for you, a selection of hits that were around at this time in the years that we feature on the Afternoon Delight programme, which is great stuff. Here till 4 o'clock, then Herbals is with you. This is the next Straker Band now, and...

completely brilliant, and the 87 remix as well was good. Nick Straker and Walk in the Park. Rob here till 4 o'clock. Hello, Herbals. He's about. Definitely. Just seen his email, so yeah, we know he's there. Listen to him from 4 o'clock for a bit of Monday madness. Grandma Rachel's up after him. She's got a tea party. Amanda's mashing you up. And

13 minutes to 4 o'clock. Now, I've got to say hello to Patsy, who emailed in a little earlier. Sorry, Patsy, I only just saw your message. I do apologise. Hope you're doing all right, and lovely to hear from you, as usual. Hope you're finding something that you like in 1980. So, yeah, I hope you're doing great, and I hope you had a lovely weekend. All right, play this one for you. It's Billy Joel.

Have you got a friend who's one step ahead of the medical professionals? I wonder. I'll say that again. Have you got a friend who's one step ahead of the medical professionals? If you have, let us know.

right then, that's Tom Brown, Funkin' for Jamaica, and that's your lot from me then. Time has got the better of us. I'll see you soon. Herbie's next.

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1: Parts of the UK could see flooding this week, with heavy rain forecast to hit hard, drought-stricken land. Some areas will have the first meaningful rain for a long time, according to the Met Office, after weeks of heatwaves and dry weather have left many areas facing water shortages. A rainy front will sweep down from Northern Ireland and Scotland towards the south of England and Wales today. Developers of the Rosebank oil field have welcomed the closure of a consultation as a major step forward. Proposals on whether or not to open up an oil field in the North Sea are now in the hands of the government. Environmental groups have raised concerns over the impact on climate change, but Andy Burnham's facing pressure from the Conservatives and Donald Trump. Here's the First Minister, John Swinney.
2: We also have to be mindful of energy security of supply issues, which of course are very volatile because of the events that are taking place at the present moment in the Middle East. These are legal requirements because previous consents have failed because there wasn't adequate consideration of the implications for the environment.
1: Housing Secretary Angela Rayner visited the remains of homes in the West Midlands that were destroyed by a wildfire last week. Residents evacuated from their homes in the area have now been allowed to return to view their properties. The Housing Secretary could be seen walking among the shells of houses at Quarry Park Road in Stourbridge following the huge blaze which destroyed 19 homes. A 12-year-old boy has drowned in a river in northeast London. Emergency services were called to Hackney Marshes. The boy was recovered by police divers just after midnight on Sunday and was pronounced dead at the scene. Mayor of Hackney, Zoe Garbutt, says she is heartbroken. And newly appointed Scotland head coach Sebastian Pocognoli says he is aware of the big challenge of national management.
3: First of all, I'm very proud, very exciting. I know and I feel the big challenge is in front of me.
1: That is the latest from Radio News Hub. I'm Johnny Holmes.
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1: Outbreaks of rain will spread into northern

0: England and North Wales by dawn. Further south, it will remain dry with clear spells. A slightly cooler night with lows of 14 degrees.
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2: Yes, indeed. Good afternoon, everybody, or good morning, depending on when you're listening to this from. Welcome to another edition of Monday Madness with yours truly, Herbie Allen. Coming up, we do have some great music to keep your Monday going right here. And let's start things off right now with Shannon and a Foreigner cover, Urgent.
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All right. We got some hellos to get to in a minute. And a report of somebody not hearing anything. So I got to go double check things. But right now, here's Jimmy Nail, Ain't No Doubt.

Jimmy Nail, Ain't No Doubt, right here on Monday Madness for Monday, August 17th, 2026. All right, my last day here in Spokane for this year. And glad to get back home tomorrow. Of course, my grandma, if you missed it last week, I'm currently broadcasting from a bar. Okay, maybe it's the bar stool that's part of the kitchen thing, but maybe not a real bar, but still. Anyway, speaking of grandma, she's here. She's not late today. All right, glad to hear that. Also, Ian is here. And Adrian is here, and so is Rob, Kathy, and Anna. The UK Anna, the American Anna is having trouble hearing me at the moment through the MyTuner radio app. Sorry to hear that. Hope you can get that resolved. And let's see, also, hi to Christopher Maddox, who is tuned in. Glad to have you on board. All right, if anybody's got any requests, let me know, and we'll definitely get it for you. And things are a little bit more limited today, but I still have my ways, so yeah. You can email me, Herbie@phoenixradio1208.com. You can find me in the Telegram group, Phoenix Space Radio Space 1208. And any other way that you know how, I'd love to hear from you. And I focus on the upbeat music, but you can request anything that'll help your Monday. That's how it works in the show. And in the meantime, let's hear from Cher. Believe.

0: 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And before that,
1: Where Do You Go? What is love? Baby, don't hurt me. Don't hurt me no more.
0: Everything but the girl missing. And now, well, it's this half hour with Hathaway, What is Love? And then we got some requests to get to. You can do like Chris and Ian. Let me know what you want to hear.

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0: everybody. I'm Amanda, and I'm here to tell you about Amanda's Monday Mashup. 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
4: Good morning, Herbie. It's Christopher Maddox calling you in Brewer, Maine, calling you today. I've got three requests, three country music song requests for today's Monday Madness radio show. 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A show I can listen live from 11 a.m. till 12, 10 p.m. this afternoon. Then the rest on Mixcloud later on. These are my three requests. Could you please play for me, Herbie, the songs called 1, Texas by Blake Shelton from the year of 2024. The second request is called It's Your Call by Reba McEntire from the 1990s. And the third request is called Some Gave All by Billy Ray Cyrus from the 1990s. From me as well, please, and thank you very much. Thank you. Goodbye.
5: Yes, indeed, Chris. Let's get those on for you right now, starting with your Blake Shelton request, Texas.

0: 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And now, here's another request.
1: This is for Ian. He'd like to hear Martha Reeves and the Vandellas.
0: And now, here's another request.
1: I guess we're going to hear that twice anyway. He'd like to hear them with Nowhere to Run.

All right, there you go. Martha Reeves and the Vandellas. Nowhere to Run, requested by Ian. And, all right, Ian is saying thank you. So, see how easy that was, guys? Ian made his request, and it got put into the system and played. So, the only thing that's stopping you is, well, I don't know. Okay. Let's get the music back on track here as soon as I find my place. So, originally I was going to do this as a twin spin, but then we got Ian's request. But Billy Ray Cyrus! Hey, you don't want to be like him if you have a request and you've not left it, because then you'll be saying, could have been me! Let's have him do something a little bit faster.

Cyrus. Yes, I thought I'd play something other than Achy Breaky Heart, because he has some other great songs. Okay, let's now hear Cheap Trick. Can't Stop Falling Into Love.

Cheap Trick. Can't stop falling into love. Okay, guys, we got room for one more this half hour. So let's hear from the boss. No, not Richard and Terry. Bruce Springsteen. Hungry Heart.

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1: The Met Office are warning that parts of the UK could see flooding this week. It comes after weeks of heatwaves and dry weather has caused hard, drought-stricken land. Rain will sweep down from Northern Ireland and Scotland toward the south of England today, giving way to a week of cooler conditions and wet weather. Meanwhile, Angela Rayner has visited the burnt-out remains of homes in the West Midlands gutted by a wildfire last week.
2: The devastation on the ground is absolutely horrendous. I met people who have been affected, losing their property or the damage that's been done there. The community have been exceptional, looking out for each other.
1: Residents evacuated from their homes in the area have been allowed to return to view their properties. The University of Cambridge's Chancellor has condemned what he called the racist feeding frenzy around Professor Jason Arday. Arday resigned from his post as Professor of Sociology of Education at Cambridge last week after accusations of plagiarism were made against him. The 41-year-old was found dead in Battersea, South London on Friday. Ireland's premier says there can be no tolerance for reckless driving. It's after a fatal head-on crash involving a stolen vehicle. Five teenagers died and four people, including a child, were seriously injured in the crash on the M9 motorway in County Kildare in the early hours of Sunday morning. And 18-year-olds will be able to travel for half price on most train services from today. The government is extending the 16 to 17 Saver Rail Card for a full year after purchase, meaning it will no longer expire when the holder turns 18. Professor Graham Parkhurst is the director of the Centre for Transport and Society at UWE Bristol.
3: Young people can be particularly conscious about the cost of travel. They tend to have lower disposable incomes, and transport can be a very important way for them to getting into work or college.
1: From Radio News Hub, I'm Johnny Holmes.
4: Radio Works. According to new stats, nearly 3 in 10 divorced or separated parents say they find it difficult to coordinate holiday plans with a former partner. Solicitor Jade Hampson explained more.
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1: Outbreaks of rain will spread into northern England and North Wales by dawn. Further south, it will remain dry with clear spells. A slightly cooler night with lows of 14 degrees.
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Liquid Gold, Dance Yourself Dizzy, as we continue on the disco a little bit in the soul. We'll have the Heritage Chart coming up, but right now here's Alexander O'Neill. Actually, I'm sorry, Sheila E. Wow. The Glamorous Life. Oh boy. It's Monday, folks. What can I say? I barely know.

party time, huh? Hey, T, what's going on, man? I see y'all brought my main man, Popeye, with you. We came to party a little bit, huh? Jerome, what's happening? Jelly Bean! 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I think it's gonna be kind of right. Look at the ladies. Girl. 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I tell you, this is Alexander O'Neal's party. When I say you got to party, you got to party. Wait a minute, baby.

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1: Yes, indeed. Okay. Let's now have our Heritage Chart song, and oh, what a combination we have here. We've got Disco Band featuring Nile Rodgers and Sophie Ellis. Sophie Ellis Bextor, I'm sorry. And the song here is Dancing Without You. All right. We're off to a good start here.

All right. So now that both honors attended, are we on a roll? Yes. Anyway, here's Midnight Star, Midas Touch.

That's one of my favorite songs from Midnight Star. Okay, let's end this half hour with Babyface. It's No Crime. Remember, if you've got a Monday song you want to hear to keep your day going, let me know. We got a half hour to go.

Hi, this is Woody Dresner. Join me for Source of the Dance, where we celebrate the divine in the world around us with stories and songs from the pagan and Jewish traditions, inspiration from nature, and anything else that seems right. It's on every Monday at 10 p.m. in the UK, 5 p.m. Eastern. It'd be great to have you along.

0: 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It can be all 60s, it can be all 70s, it can be half of each. 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

Let's switch gears on you all once again. 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
1: And while you're doing that, maybe you can grab another cup of coffee with Mike and the Mechanics.

Mike and the Mechanics. Another cup of coffee. All right. As we are winding things down here on Monday Madness, don't forget, Grandma's going to be with you next with the sophisticated tea party. But right now, let's have a couple of number songs, shall we? Because we can. And on that note, let's start things off with Squeeze. And here they are with I guess they're not going to cooperate with me.

8675309. And before that, Squeeze 8539. I'm sorry, 8935 97. What? Yeah, I can't do it. Let's end with Tom Petty and the Heartbreakers. Don't do me like that. Oh, I guess we actually got room for one more. Okay.

Adrian, enjoying the show. Okay, we got time for one more. And let's hear it from the Fun Young Cannibals. Good Thing. I'll see you on Wednesday.

0: This ain't no disco. We do that on a Saturday night. It ain't no country club either. This is the Tuesday Music Club. The Tuesday Music Club is a place where you can relax and talk to friends about music or whatever's on your mind and request almost anything you like from our jukebox. We'll also have a featured album and lots of other features to keep you entertained, including the Missing Words competition, the same old song and the twisted lyric. 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
1: 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It'd be great to have you along.

love you, Grandma. Oh, yes, we do. We love you, Grandma, and we'll be true. When you're not with us, we're blue. Oh, Grandma, we love you. Yeah, yeah, yeah.

There we go. Hello, my darlings. That was Taylor Swift. I never play her, but with some great advice. Shake it off. Man, if something's getting to you and you're finding it highly annoying, you give it all the thought it deserves and then shake it off. You know what I'm saying? There we go. Now, let's see. Where am I here? That was a... I have a couple people to say hi to, first of all, but before I do that, I'll tell anyone who might not know how to tune in, go. 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Or you can, if you choose, come join us in the Telegram group. If you can't remember the email address, you can go to the website, and it's right there on the very front page. Currently playing is Grandma Rachel, and this is how you get her. And the email address is right there. I haven't figured out the text thing. I'm sorry. I'm not good at that. Roger and Teddy and that bunch are high. I mean, they're here. Right. And Alex and Carol are here, and they said they might possibly try. You can't help yourself, Alex. Come on. You love to try the 6.5, and you often get it. So you do love it. You can't help yourself. Of course you're going to be playing. I know. I'm just like that. Just ignore me. You'll feel better. Oh, there's Vicky. Hi, darling. Yes. Let's see. Is she up to anything? Oh. There you go. She's having leftover fried chicken and rice and guacamole. Smashed avocado. That's what. She's having smashed avocado because she's too lazy to make guacamole. Honey, you've already done, like, the major thing. You know, all you got to do now is, like, chop up an onion. You can do that, or a part of an onion, and do some lemon. Whatever you put into your guac, you did all the hard work already. That's what I think about that. Anyway, so she's having fake guacamole for her breakfast. That's what she's doing. And over in the Telegram room, we have Rhonda and Herbie. And I don't think anyone is there besides them. Nope, just those guys. Oh, no, I've got the wrong session. There we go. Yeah. No. And Adrian and Sue are just about to have their tea. And it was funny because Adrian was saying they're about to have their tea, which he said other people call it the dinner. You know, it's the evening meal. I lived over there for 6 years. I know about tea. I really do. But I told them about my stepson, Connor, who... I'd moved back to the States by then, and I'd gotten my dog Poshy, and I was talking to him on the phone, and he said, "Has Poshy had her tea yet?" It just cracked me up. I'm like, doggies don't drink tea as a general rule. Well, this water tastes weird, so I'm not drinking it, you know, that kind of thing. So but yeah, that's what they're doing. They're having their tea. He didn't, however, tell me what they're having for tea. Vicky has been doing this for a long, long time, and she already knows she's going to get in Dutch if she doesn't tell me what she's having for her breakfast. So she always does, because she's a good girl. Vicky is. Yes, she is. Her dinner sounds great, but she should have made it into guac. That's all I... Okay, fine. Chris isn't here. But he wrote he'll be listening via the Mixcloud link. So now is my chance to say hello to everybody at Mixcloud link. And thank you for downloading the show and having a listen. And gosh, you know, I tell you to write to me and send a request, but it ain't going to get played if you're listening on the cloud. So there you go. This is Ann Murray. See, Chris was smart. Chris wrote in before the show
said, I got three songs to play, to request. Sent me the names of two songs, so I put them in the playlist. And I said, I'm only getting two. Do you have another? Yes, he did. So he sent me the other one, too. So this is the first of his. This is Anne Murray. I just fall in love again. Watch, you can bruise your knees doing that. And we won't discuss whether you can bruise your heart.

There we go. That was Anne Murray. I just fall in love again. So, Herbie had a grand time playing people's phone numbers in song. You know, and you wonder when you hear people do that. what if that's somebody's actual number? You know, and they listen and they go, "I could call that number." Anyway, so here's another one for you because I didn't have time to write to Herbie and say, "Play this." So this is me finishing off Herbie's set. This is Dave Carter and Tracy Grammer, who were a couple who, Dave Carter was a music writer, but Tracy was a singer. And Dave sang too, but Tracy was real good. And this is his thing, and this is called 236-6132. Thank goodness I have to read it. I can't. There we go. Here's Tracy Grammer and Dave Carter. And here we go.

there we go. Adrian, I didn't explain that very well, so I'll explain it now. Adrian said, what happened to the other numbers in that Beechwood 45789? Because Herbie said the squeeze one in particular turned out to be, you know, people's phone numbers, and they got all kinds of mad, you know, about it. And then there was a song that I think the Marvelettes did. Herbie, do not laugh at me if I got that wrong. The Marvelettes, I'm pretty sure, did that. Beechwood 45789. I had to sing the damn thing when I was writing to Herbie about it so I could remember what the number was. I could sing it, but I, you know, anyway. And they got in trouble, too, because people would try and call that. But

Don't make me play it on The Happening. Oh, you can make me play it on The Happening. It's okay. Yes. Well, so I hope that made sense. Oh, there's Malia. Hi, sweetie pie. She says it's coffee time. I already drank my coffee, Malia. I can't have any more. I'll start babbling even more than I already do. And there are people who are holding their hands over their ears and screaming at this very moment. Don't do it, Rachel. All right, okay. I won't. Okay. Now, this is rather sad. This is George Michael, okay? And this is for Chris. This is his other request. And this is George Michael, and this is Kissing a Fool. I hate to do that, don't you? I mean, ew, you know. Anyway, don't get me started.

There we go. That was George Michael, Kissing a Fool. Dear. So that put me in mind of this song by Christine Lavin. This is All My Lovin'. Why would that put me in mind? Close your eyes and I'll kiss you. And besides that, Christine Lavin sounds just like I sounded back in the days when I was in love with Paul McCartney. She sounds just like that. Oh, here comes the 6 and a half after this, by the way.

0: 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And occasionally, we enjoy making a chart out of your Phoenix favourites. 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It can be all 60s, it can be all 70s, it can be half of each. And the same goes for the 80s and 90s as well. The voting is open now, but we'll close on Monday the 24th of August at 10 a.m. UK time. The Phoenix Radio Top 100s from the 60s, 70s and the 80s and the 90s. 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The Phoenix
1: Radio. Okay, it's time for Grandma's 6 and a half.

Oh, we get the idea. Stop that. Now, that was the Flying Lizards. And the name of that song was obviously Money. I think that's the most believable version of that song that I know. I know several, but that's the most believable. She just makes no bones about it. I want money. I want lots and lots of money. She just puts it right out there. I just love it. Anyway, Flying Lizards, that's Money. And that's the first of five songs that are going to make you think of a word. You're going to send me the word. It's a pretty specific word today, kids. I wouldn't make it plural if I were you, although you could, I suppose, but there's not a lot of point. And, it's one specific word is what I want, okay? That's what I want. All right, okay. Flying Lizards, Money, yes. Now we have, this was a hit in the UK, and it is my final and absolute argument for that those guys are just plain strange over there, okay? This song did not receive 1 minute of attention on this side of the pond, but it did very well over there. This is Lieutenant Pigeon, and this is Moldy Old Dough. Ew.

Okay, Malia, did I say hi to you? I'm sure I did, actually. I remember saying your name. But anyway, she wrote, and I will have a, I'll be able to play your request. I just can't play it right now because, like, we're in the middle of the 6.5, you know? Right, okay. Now, I've got a couple of guesses, but I haven't had a chance to look at them yet. So I'll just tell you, we'll go through these. We had the flying lizards and money. And then we had Lieutenant Pigeon and Moldy Old Doe. Now we have a group called Tin Tin. I'm not making this stuff up. I tell you I'm not. And this is called Toast and Marmalade for Tea. I'm good with all of it except, could I just have some, like, oh, I don't know, strawberry jelly would be nice, or peach preserves, that'd be nice. Marmalade, really, with those little bits of fruit peel in them?

0: Okay, let's see. You guys are coming out of the woodwork. I knew that would happen. I did. I tried to lead you astray and didn't work. Okay, so, no, why isn't this thing doing it? There we go. There, thank you. All right. Okay, let's see. Herbie's got it. And Vicky's got it. And Alex and Carol Shannon have it. And Roger and, well, actually, Teddy's got it. We all know that Teddy is the brains in that outfit, and Teddy's got it. So that's what he's, that's the, those people all have it. And I'm proud of you all. That's really good. It's about how long it took. It's how long it took Sarah. It took Aki a little bit longer than that. But it's the third song, I think, is Sarah had it, you know, by then. This is Shel Silverstein. This is a little poem for y'all here called Peanut Butter Sandwich. This is a really silly song, but I already said it was by Shel Silverstein, so you already know it's a really silly song.
1: I'll tell you a story about a silly young king who played with the world like a toy on a string, but he only loved one single thing, and that thing was a peanut butter sandwich. Now, his scepter and his royal gowns, his regal throne and his golden crowns were brown and sticky from the mounds of drippings from each peanut butter sandwich. His subjects all were silly fools because he had passed a royal rule that all that they could learn in school was how to make a peanut butter sandwich. He would not eat his sovereign steak. He scorned his soup and his kingly cake and told his courtly cook to bake nothing but extra sticky peanut butter sandwich. And then, one day, he took a bite and started chewing with delight, but found his mouth was stuck quite tight from that last bite of peanut butter sandwich. His brother pulled, his sister pried, the wizard pushed, his mother cried, "Oh, my boy's committed suicide from eating that last peanut butter sandwich." The dentist came, and the royal doc, the royal plumber banged and knocked, but still those jaws stayed tightly locked. Oh, darn that sticky peanut butter sandwich. The carpenter, he tried with pliers. The telephone man tried with wires. The firemen, they tried with fire, but couldn't melt that peanut butter sandwich. With ropes and pulleys, drills and coil, with steam and lubricating oil, for 20 years of tears and toil, they fought that awful peanut butter sandwich. Then all his royal subjects came. They hooked his jaws with grappling chains and pulled both ways with might and main against that peanut butter sandwich. Each man and woman, girl and boy, put down their plows and pots and toys and pulled until crack! Oh, joy! They broke right through the peanut butter sandwich. A puff of dust, a screech! A squeak. The king's jaws opened with a creak. And then, in voice so faint and weak, the first words that they heard him speak were, "How about a peanut butter sandwich?"
0: Now that story is about a king who is a very slow learner. What do you think? Who we got? Now let's see. Who have I got here? I've got, oh yeah, Malia's got it. Vicky's got it. She's even got a request in, which I already had. Yeah, he's got, I don't know why it said I didn't answer you, because I thought I did. Yes, Herbie's got it right. I did answer you. Okay. And I think that's, and I said that Alex and Carol got it and everybody else down there, down that way. There we go. Roger and Teddy and all those guys. There we go. So y'all are doing well. For anybody who wants to have a go at it, Amanda, that would be you. Oh, sorry. We'll go through this one more time. The Flying Lizards did Money. Lieutenant Pigeon did Moldy Old Dough. Ew. Toast and Marmalade for Tea by Tin Tin. Yes. Peanut Butter Shits. Paper Fillers by Phil Silverstein. Right. That's Peanut Butter Sandwich for those of you who can't understand peanut butter. And finally, we have You Two. And Crumbs from Your Table.

Here we go. Okay, Adrian's got it. He doesn't know that he's got it, right? He's all confused, but he's got it. I never see you confused, Adrian, so I'm finding this really enjoyable. I'm going to try and read this on the air with you. It's got to be something to do with bread, but I can't get flying lizard money into that. Well, honey, and I know they do. I know they did. Save up all your bread and come to San Francisco. Eric Burden said it in San Francisco Nights. Bread is another word for money, and they use it over there. I know they do. So, meh. Oh, sorry. And so the word we're looking for, of course, is bread. Let's see, we have, I think everybody got it that was trying to get it. Alex and Carol, did they have a go at it? Yeah, they did have a go at it, I think. All right, so the first winner, the first request that came in was from Vicky. And this is a wonderful song. This is by Judy Collins. And back in the very late 60s, early 70s, they had some things called the Bread and Roses Festival. And, you know, it's like, yeah, we need to feed people, but we need to give them beauty as well. And this was sort of written as a theme song for that. It's by Judy Collins. It's called Bread and Roses, and it's pretty wonderful. So, well done to all. Oh, I forgot to go through the songs. I'm sorry. You remember the songs. I don't have to do this. Okay. We had money. We already covered that. Bread. Money is another, bread's another word for money. Moldy old dough. And dough is interesting because dough is both for money, and it's what you make bread out of. So it really is kind of like a twofer, moldy old dough. And then we got toast and marmalade for tea. Well, isn't that very civilized? We are having a tea party here. Peanut butter sandwich is about an incredibly stupid king. And crumbs from your table, which has to do with bread comes with crumbs. So this is Judy Collins. And this is Bread and Roses.

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That's 2 p.m. US Eastern for 2 hours. I play familiar songs from different decades, including the odd current track or two. I also include some of those lesser-known tracks that those other radio stations have completely forgotten about. There are all sorts of different features which I mix up each week, but the Motown Triple Play is one feature that is absolutely guaranteed in every show. 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

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Don't be late.

0: There you go. That was bread and butter by a food challenge, about a food challenged young man, right? Let me check this other one. There we go. Right. Okay, that's okay. Malia, I'm in the middle of looking for yours, so hang in there with me, okay? Just hang in there a little bit. Now, there are a couple of things I discovered when I moved over to the UK that I had no idea about, and this is a poem about both of those things. One was called a biscuit barrel, okay? A biscuit barrel is what the cookies go in. We have a cookie jar here. Number two's got the cookie in the cookie jar. Who, me? Yes, you. No, couldn't be. Right. Okay. The other one was called a bread bin. We call it a bread box over here, but it's called a bread bin over there. So Dan Eggs wrote a poem, and it's called Biscuit Barrel and Bread Bin. And it says a lot of really interesting things. It's not very long, and he packs a lot of stuff into it. Dan Eggs is a truly crazy and demented Irish poet who's written about everything imaginable. This is what he thinks about bread barrel and biscuit bin. No, biscuit barrel and bread bin. I can't keep it straight. Biscuit barrel and bread bin. Here.
1: I begin my ballad of the biscuit barrel and bread bin with the belief that they're both not bad. But, bit by bit, brethren, I believe that the biscuit barrel is debased and blighted by banalities, but the bread bin is better than this because... A brief biography. The bread bin was born in Ballybogie but began business in Belfast while her beautiful body was brightly blooming. But the biscuit barrel's birthplace was Ballybunion. As a baby, he was bundled off to a boarding abode in the borough of Ballygobackwards. A bad upbringing. Brief biography behind us, the biscuit barrel and bread bin are both now based in a bistro in Botanic Belfast. Here they now bow down and bounce around to the babes and boys at the breakfast bar who might bargain for a bagel, a baguette, or a bap. But the biscuit barrel will blatantly butt in. Bread? No, you'll have a biscuit or a blueberry bun. He bullies the bread bin, who is behaving her best. A bagel or a bap, she blushes. I said no, blast the biscuit barrel. You'll have a bloody biscuit, you bugger, or I'll bring out my bastard and baseball bat and batter you about the bleeding brains, you bollocks. To be blunt, the biscuit barrel is a control bomb, immature and displays decadence, whereas the bread bin is wholesome, pure and supplies sustenance.
0: See? You got that? You got that? Okay. That was Dan Eggs and Biscuit Barrel and Bread Bin. He is so strange. Now, this is my man, Chris Christopherson. Love him. And this is called Bread for the Body and Food for the Soul.

0: There we go. That was Chris. And bread for the body and food for the soul. And I could have sworn he said songs for the soul. But what do I know? I know nothing. Okay, that was a demo that he did. It was not a well-known song of his. And this is Joan Baez from her 2020 album. It's called Let Us Break Bread Together. And you can hear she sounds old, but she still sounds good. This is Joan Baez.
1: Hi, this is Joan Baez. I'd like to sing a song to the memory of George Floyd, to his family, his friends, his neighbors, his community, and to the larger and growing community which cannot bring him back, but which can honor him in a nonviolent show of moral force against the ugliness, the treachery, and the seemingly endless stupidity which has run through our society and which led to the death of George Floyd and hundreds of others who suffered fates like his. I sing this song also for the sheriffs, the mayors, the police chiefs who have borne their own witness to this tragedy by kneeling in prayer publicly in support of doing the right thing. May they shine a light and show others the path to empathy and a new vision.

That's one of those it's one of those old campfire songs that, you know, I learned that when I was a kid, you know. And that was Joan Baez doing it. Now, here we go. We're going to do this one. This is, Mark Anthony is his name, which I find amusing. And it's Make It With You. And it is a cover of a song by Brad, right? And this is for Herbie. I forgot to say the new beats, Bread and Butter, was for Herbie too. I already had it in my playlist, so I just moved it up and put there. And I forgot to mention that he wanted to hear it. But he wants to hear this too. This is Mark Anthony and Make It With You. If I can find what I'm looking for, I'll make it a double play. And if I can't, I won't.

0: everybody. I'm Amanda, and I'm here to tell you about Amanda's Monday Mashup. If you like a variety of music from the past few decades, then this is the show for you. 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
1: Square, it's your good doing daddy.
2: Well, I declare, if I knew you were coming, I'd have baked a cake, baked a cake, baked a cake. If I knew you were coming, I'd have baked a cake. How'd you do?
1: How'd

0: were coming, I'd have baked a cake.
1: I had a band?
0: Well, for goodness sake! If I knew you were coming, I'd have baked a cake. How'd you do? How'd you do? How'd you do? Who's there?
1: It ain't Jack the Bear, and I'm coming in to see you.
0: Well, look who's here!
1: If you knew I was coming, you'd have baked a cake.
0: Baked a cake, no mistake.
1: If you knew I was coming, you'd have baked a cake. How'd you do?
0: How'd you do? How'd you do?

0: But I came here to leave $1 million for you.
1: Oh, you did?
0: That's right.
1: How'd you do? Well, come right on in.
0: I got the stuff right
1: don't
0: here.
1: Don't be bashful.
0: Yeah, well,
1: you
0: don't tell Brinks. I got it all
1: here
0: in that little bag.
1: Chair with my slippers
0: now, look, come on in and put on a record. Put on a record.
1: Now, you've never been this way
0: listen,
1: before.
0: Honey,
1: you
0: not
1: know
0: too
1: I've
0: much noise. The neighbors
1: way.
0: Upstairs are complaining.
1: Oh,
2: now, that comes under the category of pure silliness. Okay, that's what that is. Now, I've got a couple of double plays that I need to take care of. Malia wants a Sheryl Crow double play. And the first one is going to be Every Day is Winding Road. The second one, if I manage to find the song she actually wants between now and then, I'll get it for her. But if I can't, it's going to be my favorite, but I think I might have it. So I've been looking, but I think I've got it. So this is Sheryl Crow. This is from Malia. This is Every Day is a Winding Road. Ain't it the truth?

There you go. That was Sheryl Crow, and that was called Maybe Angels. And Malia says it's on the same album as Every Day is a Winding Road. But I told you I'd find it, and I did. So there. Now, and the hockey player's listening too. Hello, hockey player. You cutie. And I told Malia that they should give each other a hug for me. There you go. That'll get it done, you know. Now, it's time for Patsy's double play. And the first song I saw, I went, oh, that's my favorite David Gates song. And the second song came up as a request. Oh, wait a minute. That's my favorite David Gates song. Oh, no. What shall I do? What shall I do? Okay, so this is probably the first runner-up. Although I have to tell you, I love this song. I dearly love this song. This is David Gates, and this is Love is Always 17. And it will be followed by my favorite David Gates song, which still to this absolutely very day, about 15 years after I met it, can still make me cry if I don't be careful. So I'll be listening to something else while I'm doing that. Here's David Gates and Love is Always 17. And this song is just so true. And it's a very cleverly written song. It's really, really a nicely put together song. Not to mention the fact that it's also true. Love is always 17.

0: Oh, that's just such an amazing song. Find Me, David Gates, and it's just yum. That's all I can say about that. Oh, God, between those two songs, oh, my goodness. All right, Find Me. I really like the premise behind that song. I just think it's wonderful. This is a Piece of Meat song. It seems like I just knew so many people that did that to this poor song. Didn't deserve it, but they did. You take a piece of meat with you, right? Okay, then. Here's Paul Young. Every time you go away.
1: Better than cutting off a finger or a toe.
0: Those are meat. Maybe that's what he's talking about. Maybe Sarah said it's better than cutting off a finger or a toe or something. But those are meat.
1: That's true. Those are meat.
0: I mean, he could come and just take a slice out of her thigh. You know, that'd be a big old...
1: Ew.
0: You know. Ew, I know, I know. Okay, here's Paul Young. Every time you go away... I forgot to say, this is for Chris Maddox up there in the cloud. Hey, Chris.
2: Take

0: So Herbie points out that the original, which was done by Hall and Oates, makes it much easier to tell that she's taking a piece of him, not a piece of meat, you know. That's good. Yeah, tune into the bar and we'll play that one. That's a great idea. We have now, I don't know if I'm going to have time for this whole thing, but I'm going to play part of it because I wanted to play it for the 6 and a half, but I did Toast and Marmalade for Tea instead. So this is the Street Band and this is Toast, and this is so silly. I love silly.
1: Morning all. I'd like to tell you about when I was a young boy. I must have been 3 or 4 months old at the time. I didn't really know what I wanted, and if I did, I wouldn't have been able to tell anybody because all I could do was gurgle. So I sat there in my high chair, thinking one day, looking at me tray and thinking, what I'd give for a meal on there. So I started looking around to see what I could have. I was rubbing my eggy soldier in my head, trying to think. And then I looked in the corner, and there's a little bread bin with its mouth open, just staring at me like. And then I looked in, and I saw bread. I thought, oh yeah, I'll have

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I could tell that. 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A little piece of toast. Because there's so much to choose from. There's brown bread, white bread, all sorts of wholemeal bread. It comes in funny packages with writing on the side. But it doesn't matter which one you have. Because when you cut the crust off, have it with marmalade or butter, cheese, tomatoes, beans, banana, or chocolate. If you're strange, it doesn't really matter. Oh no, it all goes with toast. Just toast. I'm going to think about it some.

0: Yeah, but I don't half like toast. Okay, scrape that toast, boys.
1: That's just so crazy. I don't have time to play the whole thing, but I had to play part of it, just a little. Now it's time for me to go away, so I'm going to start this song. And I don't know why I'm playing this, but I am playing it. This is Jerry Rafferty. It has to do with baking bread, and also because the Phoenix has a long history with this song, Baker Street. Don't we, guys? And so here it is. In the meantime, I'll see you on Wednesday at The Happening. I love you to bits. I'll see you then. Bye. This is a great song.

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Then make sure you're waking up with Cara in the Morning every weekday from 7 a.m. UK time on Phoenix Radio. 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
1: Hello, everybody, and welcome to Amanda's Monday Mashup. That to begin the show with was Alex Warren and Carry Me Home. Good song, that one is. Carry You Home, sorry. I really like his songs. He's done some very catchy ones, definitely. Hello to Dan, who has tuned in. Glad you're listening. If you want to send any messages or requests or anything, the Telegram group is Phoenix Radio 1208. There's also Mastodon and email, which are both amanda@phoenixradio1208.com. The Mastodon's got an extra at the beginning of it. And then there is there's numbers on Phoenix Radio's website if you want to text if you're in the UK, US or Canada. Chris Maddox. I can't remember whether he's going to be tuned in live right away, but he'll be around at some point. No doubt he'll be tuned into some of it on some of it live and some on the Mixcloud, I'm guessing. But glad you're tuned in however you're tuned in. He sent some requests anyway, which is good. I hope everyone's had a good week. I definitely have. I was at the karaoke as usual on Saturday night. It was a really fun and busy night, so I really enjoyed that. And we've got, I think, two more weeks, I think, after this week until choir is back on. So only two more Tuesdays and then choir will be back, which I'll be really, really pleased about. Well, let's continue with this one now from Rosie Gaines.

Well, we had first of all Rosie Gaines and Closer Than Close, and also we had Olive and You're Not Alone, and Kez enjoyed that one from Olive, So Glad You Liked It. Yeah, it's a good one, and both of them ones were from 97. Well, I'm now going to play a request for Chris Maddox. He wants to hear Ray Parker Jr. and Ghostbusters.

That was a request for Chris Maddox. It was Ray Parker Jr. and Ghostbusters. Well, we're going to have another 80s song now because I'm going to have a request for Kez. This is from the Eurythmics. It's called Sex Crime.

0: that was the Eurythmics. It was Sex Crime. That was a request for Kez. Well, let's have this one now from Pitbull.
1: Me not working hard. Yeah, right. Picture that with a Kodak. Or better yet, go to Times

0: That was Pitbull featuring Neo Afrodak and Nia and Give Me Everything, and also Nicki Minaj and Starships. And Kez liked both of them songs, so glad you enjoyed them. Well, coming up in a minute, I'm going to have a couple of 80s songs.
1: This ain't no disco, we do that on a Saturday night. It ain't no country club either. This is the Tuesday Music Club. The Tuesday Music Club is a place where you can relax and talk to friends about music or whatever's on your mind and request almost anything you like from our jukebox. We'll also have a featured album and lots of other features to keep you entertained, including the Missing Words competition, the same old song and the twisted lyric. So why not join me, Adrian Picton, on Phoenix Radio 4 till 7 UK time, that's 11 till 2 US Eastern, for the Tuesday Music Club.
2: 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In addition, I also have features including Keeper Sweep, where I play either a surprise original or a cover version of a song, and you let me know if you think it should be a keeper or not. I also have Same Title Different Song, where I will play at least 2 songs that share the same title. 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Once again, that's the Weekly Herbal Remedy with me, Herbie Allen, every Thursday at 4 p.m. UK time, 11 a.m. Eastern, right here on the station playing more music, Phoenix

Well, we had Climb Your Fisher and Love Changes Everything, and Aswad and Don't Turn Around. Good songs, and I also love the Ace of Base version of Don't Turn Around as well. I used to actually like that the best because I heard the Ace of Base version first, but now I think I like both of them equally because they're both a bit different to each other. Okay, so I'm now going to play the Heritage Chart Song of the Week, which is going to be Disco Bambino and Nile Rodgers featuring Sophie Ellis-Bextor. And it's called Dancing Without You.

That was first. That was a song by Disco Bambino and Nile Rodgers featuring Sophie Ellis Bextor. It was a Heritage Chart song of the week, and it was called "Dancing Without You." Well, let's have this one now from One Direction. Amen. Oh, yeah.

Well, that was first of all One Direction in history, and then also a nice dancey one from Zara Larsson, and that was Lush Life. Well, I'm now going to play another request for Chris Maddox. He wants to hear a song by Dave Matthews Band. This is called Ants Marching. I don't think I know this one.

That was a request for Chris Maddox. It was a song by the Dave Matthews Band, and it was called Ants Marching. I'd not heard that one before. Well, we'll have this one now from Hayley Steinfeld.

0: That was Hayley Steinfeld, and it was Starvin'. Good song, that one is, and Kez enjoyed it as well.
1: 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That's 2 p.m. US Eastern for 2 hours. I play familiar songs from different decades, including the odd current track or two. 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I present the Flashback Gold Beatles shows 3 times a year in April and August, and the All Request show in December, where you get to choose those Beatles and solo Beatles songs. 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

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And occasionally, we enjoy making a chart out of your Phoenix favourites. 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It can be all 60s, it can be all 70s, it can be half of each. And the same goes for the 80s and 90s as well. The voting is open now, but we'll close on Monday the 24th of August at 10 a.m. UK time. The Phoenix Radio Top 100s from the 60s, 70s and the 80s and the 90s. 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

Well, I'm now going to do Guess the Year. So I'm going to play a few songs and you can see if you can guess what the year is. The telegram is Phoenix Radio 1208. 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And there's numbers on Phoenix Radio's website if you want to text in the UK, US or Canada. And you put Phoenix at the beginning of your message. So on the 10th of January, the first successful implantation of a self-contained total artificial heart in a human patient was performed in the United States, representing a major milestone in medical device engineering. And on the 10th of January, the film Antitrust, starring Tim Robbins and Ryan Phillippe, premiered at Mann's Bruin Theatre in Westwood, Los Angeles, marking its first public showing. Okay, let's have the first one. This is from Britney Spears. This is Slave for You.

Well, that was Britney Spears, Slave for You. Kez had a guess and was a bit too late. But she enjoyed that song, so glad you liked it. And yeah, so we're gonna have on the 29th of January, Hole Again by British pop group Atomic Kitten reached number one in the UK singles chart. Okay, let's have this one. This is from Roger Sanchez, and this is Another Chance.

That was Roger Sanchez and Another Chance. Kez has now got it right, and she liked that one as well. So, on the 19th of May, the song All of You by Janet Jackson was number one on the US singles chart. Well, let's have this last one, which is going to be from Mystique, One Night Stand.

That was Mystique and One Night Stand. Kez enjoyed that one. Yep, it's a good one. That's my favourite Mystique song. It's a really, really good one. Also, going back to the Britney Spears one, I think I said before, I can't remember whether I said Kez got it right before, but she did, so that is brilliant. But going back to the Britney Spears song, Dan said it's not, that one isn't a one, that Slave for You isn't a one you really hear from very often anymore. Now, you don't hear that one a lot. You still hear Toxic played quite a lot, which is cool, because actually Slave for You wasn't bad, but I like Toxic more. And he also said that he doesn't think she's done any new songs recently. No, I don't think so either, as far as I know. Well, I haven't heard any from her. So yeah. Well done to Kez, who got it right, and it was 2001. Well, I'm now going to have a request for Kez. I'm going to go 1 year back from that to 2000. And this is going to be from The True Steppers and Dane Bowers featuring Victoria Beckham, and Out of Your Mind.

0: This tune's gonna punish you.
1: That was a request for Kez. True Steppers and Dane Bowers featuring Victoria Beckham and Out of Your Mind. Well, let's have this one now from Amy Grant.

That was, first of all, Amy Grant and Big Yellow Taxi. And, yeah, and oh, Dan was saying that you notice there's some mandolin in that. Yeah, definitely. I should really get back into playing the mandolin. I still have it, but I haven't played it for a while, but it's a gorgeous instrument, definitely. And then after that, it was Diana King and Shy Guy. And Kez enjoyed that one, so glad you liked it. Well, I thought I'd play this one, since I think I remember it being around at the same time as Shy Guy, so it suddenly came into my head. It's this one from Michael and Janet Jackson. Oh, no, no, no.

Well, that was Michael and Janet Jackson, and it was Scream. Good song from 95. Kez enjoyed that one. Well, in a minute, we're going to have Kez doing a version of Cheap Thrills, followed by a song by Jade.

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1: 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It's on every Monday at 10 p.m. in the UK, 5 p.m. Eastern. It'd be great to have you along.

Well, we had Kez doing a version of Cheap Thrills. And then after that, it was Jade and Every Day of the Week. Well, I'm now going to play another request for Chris Maddox. And he wants to hear a song by Fuel, and it's called Falls on Me.

That was a request for Chris Maddox, Fuel, and the song was called Falls on Me. And I've not heard that one before, but it sounded good. And Dan enjoyed that one. He knew it and he said he hadn't heard it for a while. So glad you liked it. So I'm now going to play another request for Kez. She wants to hear Whitesnake and Is This Love?

That was a request for all Kez. It was Whitesnake and Is This Love. Good song, this that one is. My favourite, though, is Here I Go Again. I love that one. But Is This Love is a good one as well. Well, let's have this one. This is Chariot. This is by Westlife.

That was a song by Westlife. It was called Chariot. Well, we're coming to the end of the show now. Thanks to everyone who has tuned in and for the messages and requests. It's been loads of fun as usual. Oh. Yeah, I thought for some reason, yeah, no problem. But I thought that it was playing the wrong song because it was saying something else. But never mind. Thanks to everyone who has tuned in and for the messages and requests. It's been good fun as usual. I'll be back on Sunday when I'll be doing Such a Good Feeling. But if you want to check out the schedule, go to www.phoenixradio128.com and go to the Order of the Phoenix. But stay tuned because coming up next, it's going to be Woody with Source of the Dance. Bye for now, and I'll be back soon. No, it's not that one.

0: 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It can be all 60s, it can be all 70s, it can be half of each. 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
1: 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I play familiar songs from different decades, including the odd current track or two. I also include some of those lesser-known tracks that those other radio stations have completely forgotten about. There are all sorts of different features which I mix up each week, but the Motown Triple Play is one feature that is absolutely guaranteed in every show. I present the Flashback Gold Beatles shows 3 times a year in April and August, and the All Request show in December, where you get to choose those Beatles and solo Beatles songs. So, why not make it a date every week and join me, Kevin Russell, for Flashback Gold right here on Phoenix Radio.
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Hi, everybody. How are you? Hope you're doing well, and it's lovely to be here with you. Welcome to my husband, Jonathan, who is here, and welcome to all of you. If you'd like to let me know you're here and or you've got a request, you can email me at woody@phoenixradio1208.com, or you can post on Mastodon to @woody@phoenixradio1208.com. I'd love to hear from you. Well, again, this week, we have a new Roy Zimmerman song, and this one's called Drain the Swamp, and that kind of inspired me to, since we had a show about fire not that long ago, we should do a show about water, so that's what we're doing, and so without further ado, here is Roy Zimmerman and Drain the Swamp.

Well, it's nice to have Roy Zimmerman writing more stuff because, yeah, these last few songs have been pretty good, I think. I hope you enjoyed it. And so now we're going to do some water, which, of course, one of the really common forms is rain. Rain can be annoying, so we're going to start with a couple of songs about that, and then we'll move on to some more positive rain. So first, we got the Cascades with Rhythm of the Rain.

0: wise words from Diane Dietitian. It rains just the same in Missouri.
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0: Welcome to, I've got a bunch of people to welcome in. Brian Wiekamp is listening from Jefferson City and enjoying some nice weather. Roger Stewart is listening from New Berlin, Wisconsin, also enjoying nice weather, along with Lucky Teddy and the Phoenixes. Welcome to all of you. Welcome to Patsy Graham, who is listening from Liverpool. And welcome to Rachel Wark and Sarah Cranston, who are here. Rachel does three shows on the Phoenix. She's got Grandma's Tea Party on Mondays, The Happening on Wednesdays, and the Phoenix Wine Bar on Fridays. Lovely to have all of you here. Rachel said she liked the theme. Hopefully it helps us all cool off a little bit. So now we got some kind of cheerful songs about rain, starting with Chris Williamson and Waterfall.

That was Eddie Rabbit with I Love a Rainy Night. Such a fun song. And before that, Chris Williamson and Waterfall. And Rachel said that she was thinking about requesting that one. So, hey, that's cool. I guess telepathy worked today. You never know. Can't guarantee it, but it's kind of fun when it does. All right. This next is by Emerald Rose, and it's called Take Me Down to Her Water.

That was Carly Simon with Let the River Run. Such a cool sounding song, isn't it? Now we're going to have a song about a quiet river. This is Ronnie Gilbert with a lovely song called Wood River.

0: Isn't that a sweet song? Well, now that we've had a little energy break, we're going to have one that's, I mean, this is a fairly high energy song anyhow, Christa Berg with Don't Pay the Ferryman. But this version from the Live from Ireland concert is just wild. But I think it's pretty cool. Hope you do too.
1: Thank you. This is called Don't Pay the Ferryman.

That song makes me think of a fairy tale where this ferryman is chained to a boat and has to find out how to break the spell and get someone else to take his place, as it turns out. Also kind of makes me think of the River Styx. And we went to the movie version of Hadestown last week. Well, it's not really the movie version, I guess. It's a movie, a filmed play, a film performance, a filmed theatrical performance. But it's really cool. It's this really neat combination of the Orpheus and Eurydice story and the Persephone and Demeter story. Well, really, in this one, it's really focused on Persephone and Hades. Hades doesn't do so well when she's away in the summer, and he ends up building all kinds of machines and walls. And this song just seemed really relevant to some of the stuff that we are all having to put up with at the moment. So I thought I would share it with you. From Hadestown, it's called Why Do We Build the Wall?

That was Meg Christian with The Rock Will Wear Away, which seemed like a pretty good response to Why Do We Build the Wall? Before I go on, welcome to Chris Maddox, who has tuned in. Lovely to have you along, Chris. I hope you're having a great evening. So this next one I found when we lived in Hawaii, and just a great song. And hope you all like it. This is John Cruise with The River Runs.

Well, this Friday, John and I will have been married for 32 years. So, John, this one's for you. And, of course, it's such a, and I hope you all like it. This is Tom Paxton with Outward Bound.

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And you can see the schedule for tomorrow and the rest of the week by going to phoenixradio1208.com and following the order of the Phoenix link. This is David Arkenstone with Breath of the Ocean. Well, I hope you all have a wonderful week. I'll see you again soon. Stay safe. Blessed be.

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Rhonda, Herbie, and Rob will be your hosts. They'll bring you some number ones, some gentle tunes, and some musical memories to help you through 3 hours from 1 to 4 p.m. UK time. That's 8 to 11 a.m. US Eastern Time.

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I tell myself, don't be a fool. Play the field, have a lot of fun. It's easy when you play it cool. I tell myself, don't be a chump. Who cares? 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

감사합니다.

When I was growing up, Sunday tea in our house was something special. Various members of the family were present, or even family friends, sitting round a table, talking about the week you've had, or maybe the week that you've got coming up, what you're looking forward to, what's been happening, and just generally catching up with one another. 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

Each Sunday morning, I open early doors on Phoenix Radio 1208 for 2 hours of music to ease you into the day. The emphasis is on melody and relaxation, but it may speed up a bit during the second hour. The show's at 10 a.m. in the UK, that's 5 a.m. on the US East Coast, so why not come along and keep me, Richard Bartholomew, awake while I try to wake you up.

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3: It's a chicken here with you every Saturday morning at 10 UK, 5 US Eastern, with 60s and 70s Saturday. We'll be bringing you all kinds of wonderful tunes from these two great decades right here. Come and join me, and we'll take care of business especially for you right here on Phoenix Radio.